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1: Hey, I was wondering if you could play the new MacArthur song.
0: Oh, yeah. We got Hardy. We've got Eric Church. We've got Morgan Wallen and Tim McGraw.
1: Oh, yeah.
0: What's your name? Where are you calling in from?
1: This is Landon. I'm calling in from Calhoun.
0: Nice. Thank you so much for listening tonight.
1: Thank you. Have a great night.
0: You too. My name.

0: One of them girls, Libra, and him talking a little about his pre-show rituals.
1: I usually, if there's 30 minutes before the show, I try to get everybody off the bus except for the band. And if there's something on TV or something, we turn them off, or I turn them off, and we turn up some music. You know, it could be Jared Neiman or Jamie Johnson, or it could be Foo Fighters or Led Zeppelin. And we just like to rock out before the shows, and we might have a beverage, one adult beverage, and toast and hit the stage. You know, that's our thing. We'd like to have our time. I have to have my time. It's nothing really crazy or different. And it's just, I got to clear our heads and get our rock on.
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0: Have you ever heard the story about how Garth Brooks ended up buying a Luke Combs a car?
1: My manager at the time had a Bronco Raptor that was blue, like that Ford, like that blue they put on the Bronco Raptors. And so he pulls up to the gate. I can see my gate from my house. And I'm like, well, that's weird. Like, what's he doing here? So he pulls up in the driveway and he walks in the house and he throws me the keys to the car. And I'm like, what is he like giving me his car? Like, I'm really confused at this point. I'm like, what are you doing, dude? And he's like, dude, Garth bought you this. And I'm like, what are you talking about? It's like Garth Brooks. And he was like, yeah, dude, he bought you this as a gift. And I'm like, for what? He's like, you remember when you played the Songwriters thing a year and a half ago? Like, on that random night? And I'm like, yeah. He's like, it's for that. I'm like, what do you mean it's for that? Like, that was a year and a half ago. He goes, he asked me that night what you were into. And I told him you were into cars or whatever. Like, and he was like, what kind of cars? He's like, oh, he loves Fords and the new Broncos had just come out. He's like, so he ordered you one the next day and they were on back order for a year and a half and it just came in. And he drove it to my office himself and had another guy following him in a pickup truck, was wearing overalls, got out of the car and was like, hey man, here's Luke's car. Tell him thanks for playing that thing. He could have been anywhere in the world that night playing a stadium show, but he decided to do that thing for me. So here you go.
0: How insane is that? Garth Brooks bought him a Bronco. I love it. Here's Luke Combs and Be By You. This is Country Nights Live.

0: Live. You want to know what kind of woman Kenny Chesney loves?
1: I'm very attracted to women that love hard, that they got a little bit of island soul to them. They got a little bit of hippie in them and a whole lot of free spirit. And I guess all my years in the islands, I just became attracted to that kind of person, you know, and met so many wonderful people from so many different parts of the world. And I think that whether they want to be a doctor, or whether they want to play music in Hawaii, or whether they want to grow a garden, or whether they want to surf around the world or bartend in the islands, or whatever it is their passion is, that's what drives them.
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0: I caught you listening to the WIVK stream. Thank you so much for that. This is Rich Bailey, Program Director and one of your midday hosts. And as a way to say thank you for listening to us on our stream, we're going to give you a chance to win tickets to see Cody Johnson over at the Food City Center. He's going to be in town on August 22nd, along with Clint Black and Chase Beckham. And yes, you can be there too. 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
0: Okay, I could do that for you. Let's play Love and Life again. It's one of my faves right now.

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1: Hi, this is Ginger Quinn calling from Utah, and I'd like to hear Jason Aldean.
0: Yes, ma'am. I will get it done for you. Let's play you the truth.

0: So. Love that one from Dan and Shay. Say So on Country Nights Live. You know, they've always wanted to be in the music biz.
1: I've been coming here for a long time. 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
10: 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As a reward, we're going to give you a chance to see Cody Johnson over at the Food City Center on August 22nd. He's going to be in town along with Clint Black, Chase Beckham, and you can be there.

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1: Yeah, this is Jason Goldman from Independence, Kansas. Can you play Megan Maloney?
0: I'd love to do that for you. Here's Medicine.

Ella Langley coming up next on Country Nights Live. I just taught somebody what a Rick Roll is. You know what that is? Well, here's Ella Langley, who's up next with Choosing Texas, doing some Rick Astley. Never gonna.

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6: 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We've got more of today's best country on the way.
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0: 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As a reward, we're going to give you a chance to see Cody Johnson over at the Food City Center on August 22nd. 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

0: So how does Bailey Zimmerman know when a song is absolutely right for him?
1: I would say lyrics are a massive, huge part of a song if they're pitching it to me to cut. But it goes hand in hand with everything else, right? It's got to be the song that was meant for you to cut. When you hear it, you'll know, oh, I love this production. At first, you'll be like, oh, I love the sound of this. And then you listen to the rest of the song and you go, yep, I love that part. I love this part. I love that part. That's my song. That was meant for me to cut. So it's like every part is very important when it comes to like choosing what songs to like cut and stuff, you know, because it could be great words, great, awesome, you know, the chords behind it, the feeling of the song is great. But then you go to sing this one part and you're like, ah, I can't sing that hook. You know what I mean? 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And then you're like, oh, it's not my song.
0: Here's Chevy Silverado. 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

on how to make money, keep money, stay humble, and hang on for dear life through it all. And Brooks and Dunn is on his new song. Right now, let's play a Get to Drinkin'.

0: 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Okay, it's not alcohol, but he does have one country guilty pleasure.
1: All right, this is going to sound super weird. So I tried a bunch of wonderful food here. But my guilty country pleasure, if y'all don't know, is peanuts in Coke. 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And you drink the Coke and then you eat the salty peanuts in the bottle. It sounds weird, but if y'all ever come to Georgia, try it.
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Sometimes it's the little victories that mean the most. 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
0: Yeah, Riley Green, Think As You Drunk. If you haven't seen the video for this one, check it out and keep an eye out for his dog.

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1: 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I'm calling from Franklin, Tennessee, and my song request is Not My Mama's Broken Heart.
0: Yeah, Miranda Lambert. I cut my

0: Stella Lefty in Boston on Country Nights Live. So who exactly is Stella Lefty?
1: I'm 23. I'm from outside Chicago, like an hour away. I went to college in Louisiana. I graduated. I was always posting on TikTok. Like, that was always my thing since, like, I think 2020, I was, like, posting covers. But I live in LA now. I moved there 2 years ago, and I live with my two besties. And I've said this, like, people have asked me this, and Nashville is, like, my happy place, like, on this planet Earth. It's my favorite place to be. But I don't want to ruin it by living there because I think that, like, you know, there's magic in not being there all the time.
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4: 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Thank you so much for that. This is Rich Bailey, program director and one of your midday hosts. 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

0: I caught you listening to the WIVK stream. Thank you so much for that. This is Rich Bailey, Program Director and one of your midday hosts. And as a way to say thank you for listening to us on our stream, we're going to give you a chance to win tickets to see Cody Johnson over at the Food City Center. He's going to be in town on August 22nd, along with Clint Black and Chase Beckham. And yes, you can be there too. 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Stick around. We've got more of today's best country on the way.
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0: Zach Topp just put together his Mount Rushmore of country artists and good ones, too. Keith Whitley, George Strait, George Jones, and Merle Haggard. That lineup fits his throwback sound perfectly. Here's South of Sanity.
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1: Reba McEntire says her wedding to Rex Lynn won't be a quick I do. It's shaping up to be a 3 or 4 day celebration on her Oklahoma farm. She joked, they're not just bringing family. They're bringing the grand dogs, longhorn steers, donkeys, horses, and more, calling it a very unusual wedding on the farm. And Ella Langley continues her absolute takeover of country music. Choosin' Texas just locked in its 18th week at number one on the Billboard Hot 100, the longest running number one by a female artist this century. And her album Dandelion debuted at number one on the Billboard 200. She's now one of the only two women ever to hold the number one song and album in the U.S. at the same time with country music. Hollywood and Nashville fans are mourning the loss of actress Hayden Panettiere, best known to country audiences as Juliet Barnes on Nashville. She passed away at 36, remembered as a fierce talent who brought depth, chaos, and heart to one of TV's most iconic country characters. That's your Country Nights Live news update. I'm Bev Rainey.
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12: 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I caught you listening to the WIVK stream. Thank you so much for that. This is Rich Bailey, Program Director and one of your midday hosts. And as a way to say thank you for listening to us on our stream, we're going to give you a chance to win tickets to see Cody Johnson over at the Food City Center. He's going to be in town on August 22nd, along with Clint Black and Chase Beckham. 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
6: 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That's at 11682 Parkside Drive. That's the one in Turkey Creek in the public shopping center. So again, that's 11 a.m. to 1 p.m. Thursday at the First Watch in Turkey Creek.
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taking being a step-parent absolutely seriously and making him being a stepdad his absolute priority, saying he doesn't want any regrets. I love that he's doing that right now, spending time with the boys. Gwen Stefani just joined him on stage for a couple songs recently. Here's Stay Country or Die Tryin'.

0: Luke Holmes helping out Charles Wesley Godwin on Better That Way. It's Country Nights Live. I'm Bev Rainey, and Charles Wesley Godwin's going to be on the show with us this Friday. Here he is talking about writing songs.
1: When I'm writing it, that's my therapeutic outlet, is the songs and the music. 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

0: I caught you listening to the WIVK stream. Thank you so much for that. This is Rich Bailey, Program Director, and one of your midday hosts. And as a way to say thank you for listening to us on our stream, we're going to give you a chance to win tickets to see Cody Johnson over at the Food City Center. He's going to be in town on August 22nd, along with Clint Black and Chase Beckham. And yes, you can be there too. 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We've got more of today's best country on the way.
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0: Good morning, good evening, whatever time of day it is for you. Always happy that you are here. My name is Justin. This is The Overnight Ride. I had a whiskey drink over the weekend. It had egg whites in it. Egg whites. Does the whiskey kill the germs? Is that how it works? Or they shake it so much. Does that kill the germs? The salmonella?
1: Hey, whiskey drink.

0: been disarmed by a human name. My name's Justin. This is The Overnight Ride. One thing I love in life is a dog with a human name, like a dog named Tim. One thing I hate in life is a snake. I don't love snakes. Those worlds collided over the weekend, and I wound up holding a ball python. I am walking around Franklin, Tennessee, a nice little small town outside of Nashville. Great place to live. As I'm walking down the street after a few whiskey drinks, there is a 12-year-old on the corner, and he is holding a snake, which I come to learn is a ball python. And I freak out. That is until this young man tells me the name of the snake. The snake is named Chad. I was completely disarmed. My fears out the window. I'm realizing I was never scared of snakes. I was scared of snakes with vicious names. Chad was kind of nice and cuddly.
1: Be right back.
2: 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Thank you for being part of our family. The Overnight Ride will be right back.
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That's our pledge to you.

go to Walmart. I spend $4 on a 5-gallon bucket. I'll be boiling the water later today to dye my shirt pink for Megan Maroney. 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Hopefully I meet her on Friday at her show to show her my hard work and my tie-dyed Carhartt shirt.

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1: New song on Friday for John Morgan. In the song, pays a little tribute to Boys of Summer, one of the best country songs of all time. New album announcement probably on the way. Right now, John Morgan, Kid Myself on the Overnight Ride.

November 6th, and it looks like the same day he may have gotten locked out of his own concert, which he did sell out, by the way. Made You Look out early November. Here's Painted You Pretty on the Overnight Ride.

Choosing Texas, 18 weeks at number one on the Billboard Hot 100. If it goes next week, number one, it ties a bar song in Old Town Road. Then a couple more weeks, it may beat All I Want for Christmas Is You.

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the kid was crying, but in 10 years, they'll appreciate it. The onesie read, BZ, smallest, biggest fan. Bailey did hold a baby with earphones on stage. Baby looks upset, but in 10 years, coolest kid in fifth grade.

Carter Faith, Wyatt Flores, Nothing Better to Do on the Overnight Ride. My name's Justin. Now, the song's called Dear Big City. It's a very sentimental song. We're talking about big cities. I feel like there should have been a lyric about a Starbucks being across the street from another Starbucks. Here's Dylan Scott.

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been sitting on it for a few days. But this hour, we will talk about the fair competitions, the Tennessee State Fair. Myself and Cheyenne the Pony Girl competed in. We made the news. They're putting us on NPR. How do we do? Cheyenne is here. We'll talk about it coming up. And there's a little controversy surrounding this. It's Jason Aldean and Anytime Soon. Been

0: politicians. My name's Justin. This is the Overnight Ride. Cheyenne.
1: Hey.
0: We did pretty well this weekend.
1: You did a lot better, but it's okay. I'm still happy.
0: So to recap, Cheyenne and I went to the Tennessee State Fair. There was two calling competitions, timber and husband calling. And to just set this up, we've been practicing for like 3.5 weeks.
1: We have.
0: Bouncing ideas off of each other. Mm-hmm. And timber calling comes around. Mm-hmm. And I won.
1: Wow.
0: Not to brag.
1: Okay.
0: But do you think I was deserving of the win, Cheyenne?
1: I mean, I don't think it's really fair that you got to go, like, twice and give, like, two different types of calls.
0: They said you have a full minute to fill.
1: Yeah, I get it. But, like, I didn't place at all, so I'm just, like, a little salty.
0: I'm actually salty for you because I think you should have placed because you did the worm on stage like a tree falling.
1: I did, and people actually laughed. And some of the other ones, people didn't even laugh, and they placed.
0: I thought the one lady that dressed up as a lumberjack behind us, in the row behind us, was going to win. She didn't. She got third, I think.
1: She got second.
0: She got second. Mm-hmm. I got first. I won $30. I'll be back next year to defend my title.
1: Yeah, and now you're rich.
0: Here's the thing. Cheyenne did a calling contest. I think you should have won. We'll talk about it later in the hour, because there's a little controversy, right?
1: Yes.
2: 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We'll be right back.
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an inside job. There's a theory floating around about how Cheyenne the Pony Girl got screwed over at the Tennessee State Fair. She'll address it in just a few. It's Zach John King and Get to Drinking.

0: say so. Earlier in the hour, we talked about how I won the timber calling contest at the Tennessee State Fair. Cheyenne the Pony Girl is still here. Mm-hmm. Now, you did husband calling. What is husband calling?
1: So you're basically just for a minute supposed to call your husband. Here's the thing. I don't have a husband.
0: So you actually committed more to the bit than anybody there. What did you do?
1: I went on Amazon and bought a $10 ring.
0: A fake, like, engagement ring?
1: Yeah, a fake engagement ring and everything.
0: I just want to say she wore it all day long.
1: Yeah, I had to commit to the bit.
0: And you had a whole script. I mean, what'd you talk about?
1: Well, I talked about how my mom made pork chops and my big back was going to eat them if you didn't come over here.
0: Yeah.
1: I also talked about maybe your mom was calling to see if maybe you changed an article of clothing.
0: Underwear.
1: Yes.
0: I think yours was the most creative.
1: I even had somebody in the crowd that came up to me and said I should have won.
0: But you got third place.
1: I got third, which is fine. I got $15. I mean, whoopee, one corn dog. But you guys, next year, I will win.
0: Now, what was the controversy, though? Because you think it was an inside job.
1: I think it was an inside job. Because the girl that won said if she won, she would get proposed to. So.
0: Oh, so you think she did the pity route?
1: Yeah.
0: Anyway, we made the news.
1: Yeah, like I should have said something was like wrong with me. I don't know.
0: So when they put this sit-down interview of us, you should have claimed there was an inside job.
1: I should have really started some controversy on the news.
0: 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It's on my Instagram, Justin Off Air. I'm still proud of you, Cheyenne.
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14: 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This is Rich Bailey, Program Director and one of your midday hosts. 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He's going to be in town on August 22nd, along with Clint Black and Chase Beckham. 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

all seriousness, we had a great time at the Tennessee State Fair. Myself and Cheyenne, the Pony Girl, had fun competing. We sweat our you-know-whats off all day. We'll be back next year. Again, all the coverage, Justin Off Air on Instagram.

0: Party, Eric Church, Morgan Wallen, Tim McGraw, MacArthur on the overnight ride. MacArthur Legacy is delayed. The launch of merchandise to help farmers all across America will now be in October. Right now, Riley Green and Change My Mind.
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Shane Prophet was posed a question. If he was good at hunting, would he have his own hunting show? Which derailed his day. He didn't understand the question. Obviously being trolled. But he went on to display some turkey memorabilia, some deer memorabilia. And he said he's above average. Not to toot his own horn. Shane Prophet along with Country on the Overnight Ride.

0: It started out as a dumb comment, and now the news keeps rolling with it. My name's Justin. It's the Overnight Ride. My totally awful and made-up conspiracy theory that bears are actually humans in bear costumes. And I made the comment. News stories started rolling in. I thought it was a joke. I don't know now. I mean, I do know. They're really bears. But there's proof. There was the bear who ate Doritos out of the bag with its fingers. The bear that opened a door and then got fudge and then left and closed the door. And now in Kentucky, a bear walked into a front door and ate leftover KFC. Now, someone had left the door open to get some fresh air, forgot about it. Bear walked in, ate KFC, smashed a table, and left. The news reported on this. There's no video of the bear going into the house, which means there's nothing to disprove my theory that the bear may have licked its fingers after eating the KFC. How did the bear know that the herbs and spices were inside? Did it smell the waft of KFC? Because you know when there's a KFC, you can smell it miles away. If the bear licked its fingers, it could have been a human. Again, this is a dumb conspiracy theory, but the news stories keep on rolling in, kind of adding to my dumb conspiracy theory.
1: 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The Overnight Ride will be right back.
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Ken told me his new album, Heartland Rock and Roll, is the one he wants to be remembered by. I've listened to it. It will be the one. This is the one. It's out next month. Right now, Empty Words on the Overnight Ride.

So pre-sale tickets went on sale for Luke Combs' new tour yesterday. My Kind of Saturday Night Tour resumes in April through June. 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

0: again.
1: And now a reading from the mind of Parker McCollum. My name's Justin. This is The Overnight Ride. He says he thinks about this post literally every day. It reads, my girlfriend says because we got Chinese takeout yesterday, we can't get it again today. I don't think that makes sense. They do it in China all the time. Ponder that. Let it sink in. Next time if you want to get Chinese takeaway, get it. It's Parker McCollum killing me on The Overnight Ride. One.

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can get these, but they should be a requirement backstage at every show. Chase Matthew recently played a gig backstage. Alpacas in cowboy hats. I would like one of those. It's Holding It Down on the Overnight Ride.

after my terrible performance on air yesterday playing the Kenny Chesney video game live on the air, KennyChesney.com. I played it when I woke up from my slumber. I got to three islands. You have a pirate ship, click on clouds, you cruise across the ocean. It's actually pretty fun. It's a simple game. But now I've got goals to get to a fourth island.

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Everybody wants to name a Mount Rushmore. My name's Justin. It's the Overnight Ride, the four best of anything. And then you post it online and everybody argues and says yours is wrong. Here's the thing. It is your Mount Rushmore. And Zach Top has revealed his Mount Rushmore of country music. Keith Whitley, George Strait, George Jones, Merle Haggard. Don't argue with me. Don't argue with Zach. Go argue on the internet. Here's South of Sanity on the Overnight Ride.

0: contrary to popular belief, jorts, never out of style. Never in style, never out of style. They just exist in a space. They've always been cool. I don't care what fashion experts say. In 1997, Stone Cold Steve Austin burst on the scene in jorts, and they've been so cool ever since. And now jorts, they've gotten cooler. A man named Brendan Carberry has built a battery-powered pocket cooler. Clips onto your jorts, and it will chill ice cream sandwiches. So yes, jorts legitimately got cooler, temperature-wise, and the fact that you can store ice cream sandwiches in there, because you never know when you're going to need, you know, an emergency ice cream sandwich. So there's a heat pump. There's three of them. And they move heat from the cold side to the hot side. So like it pumps the heat out to make your pockets cool. Small battery, you got nice cooling jorts. Here's my concern. When you wear jorts, you get a little sweaty in certain areas. What I don't need is a pump pushing heat across those areas, because then the jorts aren't cool. Because if you sweat through jorts, everybody knows. I like the idea. I don't love the execution. Jorts are still cool. If they can store ice cream sandwiches, they're cooler. But if they make me more sweaty, they're not cool.
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12: 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Thank you so much for that. This is Rich Bailey, program director and one of your midday hosts. And as a way to say thank you for listening to us on our stream, we're going to give you a chance to win tickets to see Cody Johnson over at the Food City Center. He's going to be in town on August 22nd, along with Clint Black and Chase Beckham. And yes, you can be there too. 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

0: There's a lot of talk about heroes these days, but at Ingalls, we know that a lot of our heroes are a little closer to home. They're the ones who give us what we need for those everyday adventures. That's why we look up to the ones who look out for us.
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He knows they're insane, but the internet has named his dance move the Yoinkity Sploink. It's country, and she knows it on the overnight ride.

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Every night on the Cloud 9 tour, Megan Maroney writes something on her signature white boots. The other night was, is Pepsi fine? I like that one. It's medicine on the overnight ride.

0: You know, shout out to Craig Morgan. 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You probably wouldn't pick any of them. But over the weekend, Craig hit the stage. He's 62 years old, mind you. Great shape. Sang International Harvester and climbed the scaffolding on the side of the stage. People are like, that doesn't warrant that. No, it does. 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The biggest rock stars have done it. Craig Morgan, do your thing.
1: 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Second and third shifters, we are here for you. 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

0: 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Thank you so much for finding and listening to us on our stream. As a reward, we're going to give you a chance to see Cody Johnson over at the Food City Center on August 22nd. He's going to be in town along with Clint Black, Chase Beckham, and you can be there too. 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

day, Potts Farm was a place to go. 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Jack and Jim were a few good men. 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Watch your mouth. Before I have to knock that loud mouth out. I'm tired of talking, man. Y'all ain't listening.

Jason Aldean, Dirt Road Anthem on the Overnight Ride, a song written by Brantley Gilbert to a song that's on his new album, Sins of the Father. It's Brantley, Good Damn, on the Overnight Ride. You are

0: My name's Justin. This is The Overnight Ride. I asked Charles Wesley Godwin if picking up the guitar late in life hindered him or helped him, because him and Luke Combs kind of did the same thing.
1: I think it's both. I think I'm definitely in a disadvantage skill-wise on the guitar, especially. Mm-hmm. The voice is, I think that's something you can't teach. You either have it or you don't. You either sound unique or you don't. The guitar playing, though, man, I think I would have been a much better player and probably been more capable of writing probably a wider range of types of songs had I picked up a guitar as a young kid. But then on the other hand, I think it gave me, maybe I had a little bit more in the tank since it was also new and fresh to me when I was in my early, mid and late 20s going through the grinding years, whereas somebody that might have picked up a guitar when they were 5 or 6 and become a really good player and always knew that they were going to be a professional musician, and then they get into those hard years in their 20s and they've already been doing it for like almost 20 years, they might become more jaded.
0: Luke and Charles, better that way on The Overnight Ride.

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0: I have noticed one consistency amongst this. My name's Justin. This is The Overnight Ride. And I feel like I'm kind of an expert in it because I've been to the actual contest. The world's ugliest dog. It is held in Santa Rosa every year, a place where I used to do radio, Sonoma County, California. The world's ugliest dog competition. It's a big deal. I mean, people come from far and wide. The city shuts down. This year's winner, who came in second last year, is a pug, 6 years old, named Jenny Lou. And every year, the world's ugliest dog, which is an endearing title. I think it's cute to find an ugly dog and love it as much as you can, which every dog deserves love. But over the years, and my attendance, and not being there this year, but looking at the picture, every dog's tongue hangs out. That's how you win. You got to have a tongue that stays outside of the mouth at all times. So if you have a dog that has a tongue that is always outside of the mouth, you have a chance. I feel like that's an insider tip.
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2: 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The Overnight Ride will be right back.

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7: 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He's going to be in town on August 22nd, along with Clint Black and Chase Beckham. And yes, you can be there too. 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
2: He's a ranch hand in a pinch, man. 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

horseback. Now he's a buckskin, 15 hands, 5-time team road champion,

Want my horse back. 2 minutes in the Ninja Slushy, and it will be served at a perfect 55 degrees. That is how Russell Dickerson quickly chills his red wine. Leaving there too long, it becomes a wine slushy, which isn't a bad problem to have. RD, and worth your while.

Vincent Mason got into music because of John Mayer and Parker McCollum. And then a couple years later, he's opening for Parker McCollum, saying that he has his own authentic energy that inspires him to find his own. It's Vincent, Damned If I Do, on the Overnight Ride. The sun's

Comedian Leanne Morgan has her show Leanne season number 2 premieres August 27th on Netflix, and it looks like Lainey Wilson will be on the season premiere playing Leanne's cousin. Lainey, phone, keys, wallet on the overnight ride.

0: The Overnight Ride. The Overnight Ride. 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We'll be right back.
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2: 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That's at 11682 Parkside Drive. 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So again, that's 11 a.m. to 1 p.m. Thursday at the First Watch in Turkey Creek.
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5: At one point or another, I'm willing to bet you've turned to an AI chatbot to ask about something that ails you. But here's something that might surprise you. Your doctor is probably using AI too. In fact, one company, Open Evidence, claims more than 100 million Americans were treated last year by a doctor using its platform. Sure enough, I've been using these tools myself at the hospital, along with many of my peers. We lean on them to keep up with the fire hose of new research, to draft notes, even to write arduous letters to insurance companies. Mostly it's a good thing, frees us up to focus on you. But there are real concerns, especially with regards to your private health information. So I think the question is fair to ask. Are you using AI in my care? Has it been approved? And how do you make sure it's accurate? These are questions you can ask your doctor. I'm Dr. Sanjay Gupta, helping you live a better life.
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Hardy, Eric Church, Morgan Wallen, Tim McGraw, MacArthur on the overnight ride. So MacArthurLegacy.com was supposed to go live yesterday. They are delaying the release of the t-shirts that'll benefit farmers across America until October because they are obsessing over the details, want to find the right American manufacturer. They don't want to do it cheap. They don't want to do it fast. They want to do it their way and help farmers across America. So a delay on the merch will be here in October. Luke Combs, Rethink Some Things on the Overnight Ride. Oh.

My name's Justin. This is The Overnight Ride. As always, you can find me on Instagram, Justin Off Air. Another way for us to talk to each other. It's Thomas Rhett. And after all the bars are closed. After

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2: So as we kick off our Wednesday, a little bit of patchy fog is possible. Otherwise, a good amount of sunshine for a majority of the day. Afternoon highs will gradually get into the upper 80s, lower 90s, still fairly low humidity, but it will feel a touch warmer out ahead of some showers that arrive on Thursday. In the WVLT First Alert Weather Center, I'm meteorologist Sydney Sullivan.
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1: 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Thank you so much for that. This is Rich Bailey, Program Director, and one of your midday hosts. And as a way to say thank you for listening to us on our stream, we're going to give you a chance to win tickets to see Cody Johnson over at the Food City Center. He's going to be in town on August 22nd, along with Clint Black and Chase Beckham. And yes, you can be there too. 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
3: 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This is Rich Bailey, program director and one of your midday hosts. 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He's going to be in town on August 22nd, along with Clint Black and Chase Beckham. And yes, you can be there too. 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

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That's why we look up to the ones who look out for us.

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1: 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Thank you so much for that. This is Rich Bailey, Program Director and one of your midday hosts. And as a way to say thank you for listening to us on our stream, we're going to give you a chance to win tickets to see Cody Johnson over at the Food City Center. He's going to be in town on August 22nd, along with Clint Black and Chase Beckham. And yes, you can be there too. 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
1: Good Wednesday morning from the WVLT Newsroom. I'm Will Puckett. Developing this morning, Knox County Schools investigating after two Farragut primary students left campus without permission. Primary students usually K through second grade. The students are okay. Officials telling us they've launched an internal investigation. We are working to learn more about what happened. Trust us, keep you updated as we learn new information. Well, another baby box now available in East Tennessee. It's at the Sevier County EMS in Sevierville. County leaders in Safe Haven Baby Box is unveiling that box and blessing it. The box is offering option for parents in crisis who are unable to care for their newborns. This is the 33rd baby box in the state of Tennessee. And everyone's talking football, but basketball season also right around the corner. You'll notice a little something different on Tennessee's jerseys. UT announcing a five-year deal with Axel Logistics. The new sponsorship patches will be added to men's and women's basketball jerseys. UT saying this will allow student athletes to build their personal brands and expand their professional networks. The new patch will debut for the men during their exhibition matchup against Duke on October 15th, and for the Lady Vols, the first time you'll see the patch is October 27th when they take on Florida A&M. From the WVLT Newsroom, I'm Will Puckett with three things you need to know.
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2: Summer weather.
3: Well, we get to keep the quiet weather around for one more day with a good amount of sunshine once we get through a little bit of morning fog. By the afternoon, you'll start to notice a few extra clouds gradually working on in, out ahead of some active weather that'll arrive on Thursday, but afternoon highs to upper 80s, lower 90s, and still fairly low humidity. In the WVLT First Alert Weather Center, I'm meteorologist Sydney Sullivan.
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1: Joey and Nancy.
2: $26 million. Is that enough to sell your property for an AI data center? Would you do it? $26 million.
3: Yes, I would.
2: Me too. There's some farmers. Is it one farm? I know you saw the story.
3: Yeah, it's in Kentucky. Okay. And this husband and wife farmer duo was like, nope, yins can go kick rocks. We ain't selling.
4: I just said, my land is not for sale. I never had a for sale sign on my land. I never wanted to sell my land. Never even dreamed of thinking about selling my land. And it's priceless.
5: It's easy to say no to $26 million whenever it really doesn't buy anything that you need.
2: Says who?
5: Once this land is gone, there wouldn't be anything else I'd really want.
3: Okay, listen. They've got 1,200 acres. The data center only wants to buy 600 of the acres, and they've offered 10 times what those 600 acres are actually worth.
2: Is this like the Dirt Cheap, the Cody Johnson song coming to life?
3: Yes. I think it is.
2: Here's the deal. Take my money. I like my house. I like its location. I like the history of the house. We bought it from my wife's parents. I like all that. But there is a price. You can buy my dirt cheap for sure.
3: What's funny that this story came out this morning, because yesterday my husband was like, I would only sell our farm down in McMinn County if a data center came and offered us a ridiculous amount for it. So I texted our realtor and I go, hey, what do you know about data centers? Carly's looking at me like, are you serious?
1: And I'm not like, sell to data centers.
3: Look, if they're gonna write me a check for like $15 million,
1: say bye-bye to your drinking water.
2: You're not stopping the choo-choo, Carly.
3: Listen, it is we are next door to a junkyard.
2: Uh-huh.
3: Nobody wants to live on it. All we do is hunt it.
2: Hang on a second.
3: There's say water by- there.
2: You can't destroy water. I learned that in the water cycle lesson.
3: Okay.
2: Does it disappear?
1: It turns non-drinkable in
2: the
1: areas
2: but then,
1: around
2: but then
1: them.
2: It'll go back into the clouds and the ocean and stuff. We'll get it back eventually. It'll be fine.
1: Okay.
2: Right?
3: I did the math. It would be somewhere in the ballpark of $15.6 million.
2: Yeah.
3: And I would
2: take
3: be
2: it.
3: Like, you can give me $4 million for it. And I'd be like, peace out.
2: This thing, and I'm not, and I know there's people that disagree.
3: Maybe there
2: you
3: are.
2: And maybe you disagree. Carly, y'all live on a compound in Loudoun County. But like, there's just I have a price. Take it. I don't care.
3: Absolutely.
2: I don't.
3: I can be bought like you would not believe.
2: What's the other song? Buy dirt. No, that's him telling. This is my dirt.
3: Yes,
1: MacArthur.
2: I haven't listened to it, so I wouldn't know.
3: Oh yeah, that's exactly what MacArthur is about. Yeah. Except I think they're going to put a neighborhood on that farm.
1: Yeah, and great grandpa MacArthur's whispering in the wind saying, don't sell my land.
3: Well, I understand that, but then I'm also like, my great great great grandpa's not here anymore, and it also costs, you know, my dad a nickel to go to the movies back in 1938, and stuff costs more.
2: I'm just saying, you can buy my dirt, but it ain't gonna be cheap. I've got little girl that used to swing right there. Got a dozen old pictures if I want to stare. She's in the big city now. She's doing just fine. She said, Dad, take the money. Are you out your mind?

0: over there, I see a condo by the beach.
1: Yes.
0: Yeah, you can buy, but it ain't gonna be cheap.
2: It's Joey and Nancy from the WIVK Morning Show. You came to the right place to find out how to get your free Dollywood Splash Country wristband this week.
1: 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That's at 11682 Parkside Drive. 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So again, that's 11 a.m. to 1 p.m. Thursday at the First Watch in Turkey Creek.
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12: I caught you listening to the WIVK stream. Thank you so much for that. This is Rich Bailey, program director and one of your midday hosts. And as a way to say thank you for listening to us on our stream, we're going to give you a chance to win tickets to see Cody Johnson over at the Food City Center. He's going to be in town on August 22nd, along with Clint Black and Chase Beckham. And yes, you can be there too. 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Stick around. 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
13: A better life with Dr. Sanjay Gupta.
14: You must know by now that healthy food and regular exercise can help keep your body young. But here's something that surprised me. New study out of the University College London found that engaging with arts and culture could slow biological aging by roughly the same amount. Researchers looked at more than 3,500 people and compared their chronological age, that's how many candles someone has on their cake, with their biological age, a measure of the body's condition down to the cellular level. People who regularly took part in the arts, visiting a museum, going to a concert or the theater, they tended to age more slowly. What's more, how often you do it, how many different kinds you try, that seems to matter. So go see that exhibit. Catch some live music. Get tickets to the show you're thinking about. It could benefit you in ways that you haven't even considered. I'm Dr. Sanjay Gupta, helping you live a better life.
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7: I'm not a deep thinker. I'm more of a surface level.
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9: 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Yeah!
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11: Morning!
7: Morning!
5: Good job. You'll learn. It's Joey and Nancy.
7: Y'all We're trying.
5: Y'all are coordinated. I saw that.
7: Mm-hmm.
5: What's going on? Everybody good? Feeling good?
7: It's weird because I have to look at her lips when she's doing, like when we try to coordinate that. It's very awkward. Okay. I need to apologize to you, Joey. I think I made you late going to the gym yesterday.
5: Yeah, 12 minutes late.
7: I'm sorry.
5: 12.
7: Oh. Mm-hmm. It's because I was blabbing during our staff meeting.
5: Don't you act like you don't know, Carly?
12: Hold on. Is it because Nancy talked too long in the staff meeting, or is it because you didn't bring gym clothes with you?
7: Oh!
5: Okay.
12: Because didn't you have to go home first?
5: I did. But if this... What time does the staff meeting normally get out?
7: Just 11. 10:45. 10:45.
5: And what time could the staff meeting have gotten out had we, and it wasn't just you, I mean, we all had things to talk about, had the meeting not gone off on some tangents? About 10:45, right?
12: Mm-hmm.
5: Roughly. I'm not blaming you.
7: No, I just distinctly remember looking around another coworker's head and you were like turned and you were like...
5: I was staring off into the distance.
7: Yes.
5: Is what I was doing.
12: Staring at a leaf on the tree out the window.
5: Carly was texting me, by the way. She acknowledged. She said, I don't think she was talking about you. I think she was talking about something else. Can I say?
12: I don't care.
5: She's like, Joey, because apparently I said something and Carly interpreted that as me trying to close the meeting out.
12: You did.
5: And so she was thanking me.
12: Yes.
5: Thank you for trying to end this so we can. And I don't really, it doesn't really matter. But I don't think it was yours, because I think then after that, then you came in.
12: Listen, it wasn't even, I was just tired. I was ready to go.
5: One of those. Yeah. You're fine.
7: I was trying to make the world better.
5: I'm just saying, and this is advice for me too, because I've done this myself. And I wasn't going to say anything, and honestly, I haven't thought about it until you brought it up. But I would say maybe some things can be taken offline.
7: Well, let me explain that.
5: Are we really doing that?
7: No, I'm just...
5: What are we talking about?
7: Well...
5: I'm just saying in general, like some things,
7: okay.
5: Nine people don't need to be a part of the conversation.
7: Well, I tried to bring it up with the two of you all and you both ignored me, so I figured I would bring it up with the entire staff of WIVK.
12: It's because we can't fix your problems.
5: I don't know what you want nine people to do about a one-person decision.
7: I don't know.
5: My mom sent me this text last night, and I got to read it to you. I was like, is she? Gosh, she's so interesting.
12: She's such a good word.
5: She texted me. So, you know, I posted this photo of me. I posted my summer fit photo yesterday.
7: Yes.
5: Just being kind of funny. And she writes, are you on Zipbound or some weight loss drug?
12: Oh,
5: What is Zipbound?
12: Zipbound is like...
5: Zipbound.
7: I think it's a trizepatide, isn't it?
12: Yeah, it's like the Wegovy, one of those like name brand.
5: Semaglutide?
7: Semaglutide, yeah.
5: And I said, no, just diet and exercise. She goes, wow, your picture looks really good. And
7: that's
5: I'm like...
7: That's nice.
5: I know, but like where are we at in society where the assumption is if somebody's lost weight, must be on the diet drug.
7: Well, that's because I don't know a lot of people that aren't on it.
5: That's fair. That's
12: I love how she opened with that and not just, hey, you look great in that picture.
5: No, that my mom don't talk that way.
7: No.
12: I know.
5: No. She's straight to the point, Babs.
7: Look, I applaud you for not doing the weight loss drugs that the rest of us have jumped on board with.
5: Some days I want to do it. Some days, you know, where I'm just like, man, this would just be easier. But the truth is, like, I feel like I would be like stuck paying for it, because if I'd get off it, I would gain it. So I'd rather just do something that sticks, at least for me. I'm not judging. And nor is Babs.
7: Good job, Joey.
5: That's Joey and Nancy. There's a lot going on this morning. Hey, Night Flight Expedition, that's the brand new Dollywood ride. If you want to ride it first with us, you need to text in the word flight to 65-69485. Give us your name. Listen for it at 8:05. 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
10: 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It's 17 days until it's football time in Tennessee.
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3: I caught you listening to the WIVK stream. Thank you so much for that. This is Rich Bailey, program director and one of your midday hosts. 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He's going to be in town on August 22nd, along with Clint Black and Chase Beckham. 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
3: Good morning from the WVLT Newsroom. I'm Will Pocket. There could soon be a limit on how many monkeys you can keep in your home in Knoxville. Under current city rules, only dogs and cats are listed as having to have a permit if you want four or more. City Council working to add monkeys to the limit of four. Says because of health and noise concerns, only a first reading last night. Leaders set to discuss it again in 2 weeks. Well, Lenore City has never had a liquor store. Now voters could decide to change that in November. There's a petition going around that would allow liquor stores in the city. The person behind it says 34 more signatures are needed by Thursday to get it on the ballot. He says folks are already driving outside city limits to buy liquor, taking their tax dollars with them. He says a hurdle, though, only registered voters who live in Lenore city limits can sign the petition. Well, you can experience Dollywood's new ride today. Night Flight Expedition opens at noon. It's an indoor hybrid coaster that takes you through the four seasons of the Smokies. This is the largest attraction investment in the park's history. From the WVLT Newsroom on this Wednesday morning, I'm Will Puckett with three things you need to know.
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5: Summer weather.
6: So as we kick off our Wednesday, a little bit of patchy fog is possible. Otherwise, a good amount of sunshine for a majority of the day. Afternoon highs will gradually get into the upper 80s, lower 90s, still fairly low humidity, but it will feel a touch warmer out ahead of some showers that arrive on Thursday. In the WVLT First Alert Weather Center, I'm meteorologist Sydney Sullivan.
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2: Okay, so listen, we are about to do this massive home renovation where we have to move out of our bedroom. And so we told our 13-year-old son, hey, you're going to sleep in the guest room and we're going to take over your queen-size bed for just like 2 months.
3: Where's he go?
2: Well, we have a guest room. It has two twin beds in it.
3: Yeah.
2: And he goes, no thanks, I'll sleep on the couch. And I said, why? He goes, those beds are scary. And I said, what's wrong with those? He was like, dude, I know like my great grandmother died in those things. I am not staying in there.
3: Did they really
2: freak me out?
3: Did your grandma die in that bed?
2: Okay, no, I don't think she did. Not my grandmother.
3: Wait.
2: My great grandmother.
3: These are antiques, I guess.
2: They're antiques. So my great grandmother owned a hotel.
3: Okay.
2: Up in Greenville, Tennessee,
3: right,
2: called the Hotel Brumley, which is now the General Morgan Inn. And I have all the furniture from the hotel back in the 1800s. And Ben's like, some weird things. There's some haints in those beds. There's some spooks. I am not going anywhere near them.
3: Haunted bed frame.
2: Yes. And I'm like, Ben,
3: you do have a lot of haunted looking furniture, don't you?
2: That's not nice.
3: Does that mean?
2: I have beautiful antiques.
3: Okay. I'm just saying if you're okay.
2: Do I need go to ahead.
3: Stop? No, stop.
2: No, I want you to go ahead.
3: No, it doesn't matter. That's
2: no,
3: not the point.
2: Let's go.
3: I'm just saying if you were to go into a haunted house, it wouldn't be shocking to see the furniture that you have. There's nothing wrong with it. I'm just like it looks like furniture people die in. It's fine. But is he scared of
2: Yeah, oh my God.
3: I poked you, didn't I? I poked you. It's really not the point. Is he scared of ghosts? Like you are?
2: I'm not scared of ghosts. I'm scared of spiders.
3: I thought
2: very big difference.
3: What are you talking about? Not scared of ghosts.
2: We had a ghost two houses ago and he didn't scare me. I don't like haunted houses.
3: Okay.
2: And creepy things.
3: Yeah, and you don't like funerals and
2: right.
3: You're not
2: I guess I don't like ghosts.
3: Leap
2: I don't know.
3: To think that I don't think it's all that weird. My kid won't use his bathroom because he says there's spiders in there, which I'm like, bro, I think you saw one, you know, one time. Like, it all happens.
2: Well, apparently Ben plans on spending the next 2 months sleeping on the couch
3: night. That is the bed of champions. I love the couch.
2: The couch is very comfy. I will say that.
3: I would sleep on the couch more often if it didn't send a signal to my wife. That's not true, but like it's like if you go decide to sleep on the couch, doesn't it kind of leave a little like, what do you say? Like somebody could take that the wrong way.
2: Okay, so like she might think that you're mad at her.
3: Right.
2: Yeah.
3: Right. Oh, you didn't want to come to bed. Oh, I'm not, or whatever.
2: Right.
3: You know, and vice versa,
2: mm-hmm.
3: Which is not true. I mean, before I knew her, Nancy, I'm not joking. I slept on a couch for 3 years straight in my apartment by choice.
2: Yeah.
3: I had a bedroom and I'm like, nah, I'll sleep on the couch.
2: Well, I slept on the couch on Christmas Eve because we had all the kids in our little tiny house. And so Ben slept in my bed with Matt and I slept on the couch with my grandson in case he woke up. And I was like, our couch is so comfy.
3: Yeah.
2: But the fact that he won't sleep in the guest room because he thinks it's the beds are haunted.
3: Are you going to force him to do it? Does
2: no.
3: it even matter? Yeah, whatever. Wait, do you have a TV in front of the couch in the living room?
2: I have TVs in every room.
3: I was thinking maybe this was his creative way to watch TV.
2: No, he has a TV in his room and there's a TV in the guest room.
3: Oh, never mind then.
2: Yeah, we love TVs.
3: Nancy knows more about this weird Penn State cocaine ring.
2: Holy
3: moly. Did you guys hear about this?
2: Moly.
3: With the fraternity and the pledges. We're going to come right back. We've got to talk about this and, pun intended, unpack this on Wivick. Hold on.
0: All right. Good morning. Come on and join us. Overall, not bad, but a couple of early morning problems. 1100 block of Boyd's Creek Highway. That crash occurred just a couple of minutes ago. Also, they got a report of a problem with a truck leaking gas, leaking fuel. It may be involved in a fender bender. 75 northbound up around the 123-mile marker. He's a UT graduate. He's a Marine. 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
4: Wednesday is shaping up to be nice and dry with a good amount of sunshine and afternoon highs in the upper 80s, lower 90s with fairly low humidity. In the WVLT Fersler Weather Center, I'm meteorologist Sydney Sullivan.
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0: Sometimes it's the little victories that mean the most. At Ingalls, we know there's no one you'd rather share those miniature memorable moments with than family. Ingalls, all the ingredients for family.
1: Apparently, he was charged with aiding and abetting a fugitive and concealing evidence. I don't know if that meant he had it or he knew about
2: what it sounds like to me is that could have been a son and he was trying to help him. I don't know that. I didn't read the story.
1: Well, and the guy that was kind of like the ringleader, he turned himself in yesterday. He actually graduated from Penn State over 2 years ago. So I think that all of this has been going on for quite some time, and they just kind of finally got enough evidence and figured out exactly what was happening.
2: It'll be a movie. That's it.
1: Oh, you know it.
2: It became a movie just now because it's that student that never went away. What was that? Was it Old School?
1: Old School.
2: The guy who started he still had a fraternity, but it was a bunch of old dudes?
1: Yes.
2: Yeah. Oh, I want to watch that now.
1: Oh, I watched it the other day. So good.
2: But never left and decided he was just going to, I guess, take advantage of these young guys.
1: Joey, one of your favorite things in life is our movie trailers.
2: Uh-huh.
1: Can you come up off the top of your head with a movie trailer?
2: I need a movie trailer music.
1: Totally unplanned. I'm like, come on.
2: In a world where Franzia is no longer the hottest thing. Dust up. It's time to cut blocks and make some money. Cocaine frat coming soon. Something like that?
1: Yes. I'll watch it.
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1: I caught you listening to the WIVK stream. Thank you so much for that. This is Rich Bailey, program director and one of your midday hosts. And as a way to say thank you for listening to us on our stream, we're going to give you a chance to win tickets to see Cody Johnson over at the Food City Center. He's going to be in town on August 22nd, along with Clint Black and Chase Beckham. And yes, you can be there too. 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Stick around. We've got more of today's best country on the way.
2: Oh, hey, it's you. How you doing? It's me, Steve, from Blue's Clues. Anyway, it's great to see you here. 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

0: Joey and Nancy Show. It's 107.7 WIBK. I want to show some love to our teachers that are listening this morning on your way to school. You got 30 minutes before you got to deal with our kids.
1: Yeah. Mm-hmm. I feel sorry for those.
0: Oh. Well, we got perfect angels, Nancy. They're perfect.
1: Speak for yourself. No, right. Ben's, he's awesome. Usually.
0: We know y'all got these wish lists, the Amazon ones, and those are super helpful. If you want to send us your list, we'll put it on the WIVK website. We'll sort it and everything, and people can find it, and they can shop. In fact, strangers that don't even know your class or your school can shop for you. We love doing this every single year. It's our teacher wish list with Ted Russell Ford Lincoln. And every week we pick one teacher in one classroom to get a $200 Amazon gift card.
1: Yeah, text WISH to 656-9485 to enter. 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
3: Good morning from the WVLT Newsroom. I'm Will Puckett. A search and rescue program meant to protect our most vulnerable adults is coming to Monroe County. It's called Project Lifesaver. It helps officers find those who may wander due to Alzheimer's or other disorders. Clients are given a bracelet with a transmitter. If they go missing, a caregiver can call 911. Deputies can track the client's signal to bring them home safely. If you want to take part in the program, get in touch with Monroe County Sheriff's Office. Well, last night, City Council approved $3 million for the city's Magnolia Avenue Streetscapes Project. This is for new sidewalks, curbs, and bike lanes. The city signing a deal with a private contractor that'll install all of this. And next time you head to the Smokies, keep your eyes open for an invasive species that may be hanging around. We're talking about Joro spiders. National park officials say they're spreading and they need your help tracking them down. Joro spiders have brought yellow and black bands. They can grow to be as large as your hand. If you spot one, do not disturb it. Instead, take a picture and record where you found it, then report it to UT. From the WVLT Newsroom, I'm Will Puckett with three things you need to know.
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8: Well, we get to keep the quiet weather around for one more day with a good amount of sunshine once we get through a little bit of morning fog. By the afternoon, you'll start to notice a few extra clouds gradually working on in, out ahead of some active weather that'll arrive on Thursday, but afternoon highs to upper 80s, lower 90s, and still fairly low humidity. In the WVLT First Alert Weather Center, I'm meteorologist Sydney Sullivan.
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0: 107.7 WIBK. Another ad that you're going to have to deal with if you're not careful is something called after call ads. And how it works is if you're on your phone, you're on a phone call, you hang up, and then an ad is displayed on your phone.
1: I'm sorry, what?
0: After call ads.
1: Like, okay, is this like if you and I are talking, or is this like a spam caller type of thing?
0: If you're talking to anybody. You're on a phone call on your phone. You hang up the phone. You look at it, and there's a little ad. Like a little, like, you know, like when you're playing a video game and it pops up an ad?
1: Yes.
0: That kind of deal. Except this one doesn't take over the whole screen. It's not built into the phone. I think these are happening on Android, so maybe you're fine. But, hey, Green Bubble folks, what happens is it's third-party apps. So let's say you download an alarm clock app or something else. There's some sneaky ones out there that will ask you for permission to display ads or to be able to take over the entire screen.
1: No.
0: That's what it is, though. And so when you download an app and you just want to play, what's the one you're playing where you're knocking the blocks off the... That's the new one, right?
1: Block. No, Yarn Fever is my new one.
0: Whatever it is. But all you want to do is play the thing or use the app. And so you just approve all that. You're just like, whatever. I don't know what any of this means.
1: You got to block all them push notifications, y'all. You can't have all of them.
0: Yeah.
1: No.
0: So watch out for that. So it's not Android or iPhone doing it. It's these sneaky apps. And they say if you go to download it and it's asking for weird permissions, you're like, you're an alarm clock app. You don't need to display over other apps. That's how they're doing it. And they do it in a way that looks like it's built into the phone. But you'll be off. It monitors your phone call. I don't think it's listening to it, but it knows when your call's over.
1: Ew.
0: You hang up. Is that weirder than having an ad on your refrigerator? Because there's those fridges that have the screens now.
1: Yeah, I don't think it's any different.
0: Have you seen ads anywhere you're just like, I did not need to be served an ad here? Bathrooms.
1: Ooh. Wait, didn't they start doing it in the new BMWs? There's an ad for Spider-Man.
0: Uh-huh.
1: Not that I'm driving a BMW or anything
0: like
1: that.
0: No, we talked about it.
1: Yeah, we talked about that.
0: Gas pumps?
1: Oh, I usually watch the news at the gas pumps.
0: I like the news. I actually kind of like the news.
1: It's usually the forecast, but then, you know, then there's a car wreck ad on there almost always.
0: I'm always like, can you turn it up? I can't hear it enough. ATM machines? I don't go to a lot of ATMs.
1: I don't either.
0: But I guess they have ads. Self-checkout lanes. I have not seen that.
1: No.
0: But if they're advertising stuff inside the store, then it is an ad.
1: Yeah, but I've never seen that.
0: Ride shares. Uber. So when you took the three-hour ride to New York, was there ads at all in that car?
1: Well, yeah, because it was a taxi. So they had the little screens on the back of the seat, like the one that you pay on, and there are constantly ads. That's like one giant ad that's just rolling and rolling and rolling.
0: Elevator screens? There's
1: ads. I've seen the elevator screen ones.
0: Somebody said there's ads on airport security lines.
1: Maybe if there's like a TV hanging down, like your TSA security line wait is 30 minutes, then maybe it flips to an ad. I don't know.
0: All right, here's one. This is one I haven't even considered yet. When you are watching a TV show and you pause.
1: Oh, yes.
0: And they pop up an ad.
1: Instantaneously.
0: And on one hand, I'm like, oh, y'all are creative. Oh, that's creative. And on the other hand, I was like, I didn't need to see the Charmin deal today.
1: No, because then I typically, when I pause it to go do something else, then I sit there and watch the stupid ads.
0: Only you, Nancy.
2: Joey and Nancy got all the hot tea.
1: It's been about 3 days since Hayden Panettiere died, and her mom has finally spoken out and was not a fan of Hayden's boyfriend, who happened to be with her at the time she died. I got all that tea and more coming up next.
2: 3, 2, 1, countdown to kickoff. 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

0: Hayden Panettiere's mother has spoken out just 3 days after her passing. She said she is not a fan of Hayden's boyfriend. She's actually been trying to get, his name is Brian Hickerson, out of her life for, quote, quite a while. Now, she didn't accuse him of anything in particular, but she did say that Hayden had lost her way and chose the wrong path. And Brian was actually with Hayden at the time of her death. Apparently, he was asleep in another room, and his brother is the one that found Hayden unresponsive.
1: Mm.
0: And her mom and her had not spoken in years.
1: Yeah.
0: But Hayden lost her brother a couple years ago, obviously her mom's other son, or son. And she said, look, I just know that they are at heaven. They're in heaven. They're at peace now. They're both happy and they're both, you know, good to go. So sad.
2: Hot tea.
0: Lainey Wilson just landed her first comedic TV role on Netflix's Leanne. You know, Knoxville's own Leanne Morgan's Netflix show. I'm so excited about this. Lainey plays Leanne's cousin, Jessie, and keeps her iconic Southern Louisiana accent.
3: Is that my favorite cousin?
4: You know it is.
3: Jessie, get over here.
4: Me and Mike broke up. I'm dying inside.
1: That was quick.
0: She didn't say duck. She said Mike.
1: She said Mike.
0: Her pretend boyfriend on the show, Leanne. And look, I love both of these women. I think that they are both absolutely hilarious. And Leanne was actually at Lainey's wedding. So They've become pretty close. They co-hosted on CMAs together and everything. Yeah. I'm ready for this.
2: Hot tea.
0: A man was fined almost $7,000. For waking up a sleeping polar bear with a foghorn earlier this month. Yeah, it happened in Norway, which is about 1,000 kilometers from the North Pole. He was on a ship passing this area with polar bears on land, and it was asleep, and he just went up and did a little honk, honk. Yeah.
1: That is a funny sound, man.
0: Well, it woke the bear up and caused it to move.
1: Oh.
0: That's the illegal part. He almost immediately got fined $7,000 for it and agreed to pay it because apparently in 1972, under local regulations, it's forbidden to needlessly disturb, attract, or pursue a polar bear.
1: Wow. Who told on him, by the way? Who ratted him out for this?
0: Probably social media.
1: That's
0: he probably recorded it.
1: A whistleblower.
0: I hear you.

0: Well, already plenty of traffic out in the interstate main secondaries, but no wrecks blocking anything. I will tell you, they're kicking up more rolling roadblocks later on Alcoa Highway. All lanes of 75 are open at the 123. Had a gasoline leak earlier, just wanted to follow up on that. So far, you're on time, inbound out of most sections of Knox County, Sevier, and Loudoun County. It's the Venture Realm. You can walk among the dinosaurs in Dinosaur Park, now at Ripley's Aquarium. The family's gonna love it.
1: Well, Wednesday is shaping up to be nice and dry with a good amount of sunshine and afternoon highs in the upper 80s, lower 90s with fairly low humidity. In the WVLT First Alert Weather Center, I'm meteorologist Sydney Sullivan.
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0: 107.7 WIVK. I want to say hello to Caleb. Caleb's 11. He's going to school this morning in Lenore City, and he's listening to his friends Joey and Nancy.
1: He's precious.
0: Caleb, we thought about putting you in the WIVK Tadpole Club, but unfortunately, the onesies that come with that membership are for 3 to 6 months, and that'll fit your arm.
1: Yeah.
0: So we'll get you up. Maybe we'll get him like a game day shirt or something.
1: Oh, that would be super fun.
0: We do have a couple new members of this very exclusive club we want to shout out this morning.
1: Congrats to Emmett and Weston. If you want to enter your baby, text BABY to 656-9485.
0: Yeah, it's our Tadpole Club with the YMCA Knoxville in Wivick.

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3: Good Wednesday morning from the WVLT Newsroom. I'm Will Puckett. Developing this morning, Knox County Schools investigating after two Farragut primary students left campus without permission. Primary students usually K through second grade. The students are okay. Officials telling us they've launched an internal investigation. We are working to learn more about what happened. Trust us, keep you updated as we learn new information. Well, another baby box now available in East Tennessee. It's at the Sevier County EMS in Sevierville. County leaders in Safe Haven Baby Box is unveiling that box and blessing it. The box is offering an option for parents in crisis who are unable to care for their newborns. This is the 33rd baby box in the state of Tennessee. And everyone's talking football, but basketball season also right around the corner. You'll notice a little something different on Tennessee's jerseys. UT announcing a five-year deal with Axel Logistics. The new sponsorship patches will be added to men's and women's basketball jerseys. UT saying this will allow student athletes to build their personal brands and expand their professional networks. The new patch will debut for the men during their exhibition matchup against Duke on October 15th, and for the Lady Vols, the first time you'll see the patch is October 27th when they take on Florida A&M. From the WVLT Newsroom, I'm Will Puckett with three things you need to know.
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5: Well, probably not going to surprise anybody. Getting into the 7 o'clock hour really gets crazy around here till about 8:30. And that's going to include delays already westbound at Edgemore Road by Melton Lake, inbound for Gibbs, Halls, Fountain City, and downtown. No major wreck spotted. A little extra time now, good idea. 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
6: Summer weather.
7: So as we kick off our Wednesday, a little bit of patchy fog is possible. Otherwise, a good amount of sunshine for a majority of the day. Afternoon highs will gradually get into the upper 80s, lower 90s, still fairly low humidity, but it will feel a touch warmer out ahead of some showers that arrive on Thursday. In the WVLT First Alert Weather Center, I'm meteorologist Sydney Sullivan.
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1: Mm-hmm.
0: The only way for us to call your name out is if you text the word flight to 656-9485. 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
1: Appliance shopping might be the bane of my existence, and refrigerator shopping in general might push me over the edge. I might want to go jump off of a cliff.
0: See, I get excited about fridge shopping. I like it. What's the issue?
1: Oh, there are 10,000 different models to choose from, and they go anywhere from $400 to $400,000.
0: They get up there.
1: It's ridiculous. I don't need... Joey, did you know that there are refrigerators with internal security cameras so that you can watch the people that are like eating your food late at night?
0: Wait, there's a camera inside
1: the fridge.
0: So if the door opens, it activates?
1: Yeah, so you can like see your wife making a peanut butter sandwich at night. Mm-hmm. Did you know that there's refrigerators with motorized shelves?
0: Why?
1: Where you push a button and it's like... Mm-hmm.
0: Wait, for why would you need that?
1: I don't know.
0: See, the thing is, they're innovating something that doesn't need necessarily a lot of innovation, like bells and whistles that nobody asked for.
1: There's some that will literally make your grocery list for you.
0: Because it scans what's inside.
1: It scans what's normally in your refrigerator.
0: We had the one in Indiana, the old knock on the window one.
1: Yep.
0: Where it would turn the light on and you could see, I guess, if you had milk without opening the door. And I'm like, I'm just not that lazy.
1: No. So there are ones. Do you remember? I think it was the Chrysler LeBaron back in the 80s. Oh, wow. That when you left the door open, it goes, your door is ajar. Your door.
0: Yes.
1: Yeah, there's fridges that are going to tell you that your door is ajar, too. They talk to you. They don't just sing the little doo-doo-doo-doo-doo song. They actually tell you that your door is left open.
0: You're going to get one that's got YouTube on it so you can watch watch TV while you're cooking?
1: No, because it's on the wrong side of the room for that. I just need one where the left door will open without hitting the wall.
0: You got to get a, what do you call them? The counter depth. Oh, I hate those.
1: We're already getting a counter depth refrigerator because I actually don't like the ones that stick out. I like it to be like, look like it's built in. It got so overwhelming that I had to hire an appliance specialist yesterday.
0: Where? That's a thing?
1: It's a thing. They are local like appliance people. And she took down a list of like my must-haves along with my budget. So I called her yesterday and she goes, okay, tell me what you need. And I go, well, what? The left door can't hit the wall. And she got with my designer, my kitchen designer, and like figured out dimensions. And I go, and I just want it to be able to have water. And she goes, does it have to have water in the door? Or can you open the door and get your water? I said, as long as the darn thing will spout water, I don't care how. I just want to fill up my water bottle.
0: Wow. Did you ever think you'd just go to ChatGPT and tell it everything you needed and it could find the fridge for you? Okay. Guess not.
1: I forget about AI every now and again. Mm-hmm.
0: Somebody has commented on the internal camera. This says it comes in handy. I'm going to read this text message.
1: Oh, gosh.
0: I don't know if it's true or not. No, don't.
1: Oh, gosh.
0: It said, Eric Ainge's family spent the weekend with us and 3 pounds of ham went missing. And Eric Ainge admitted to getting up at 2 a.m. and eating it all.
1: Oh. Hey,
0: the visual.
1: He's hungry.
0: The visual of that man getting down on some ham.
1: Hey, if it was a honey baked ham, I'm right there with him.
0: Country boys and girls getting down on the ham.
1: Mm-hmm.
0: See, Michael, if you're going to text it, then we're going to say it on the radio. Oh, we just threw his name out. Bells and whistles. Hey, how about the fridges that give you the ice balls? The round
1: Okay, so ironically,
0: cubes.
1: The one that's going to fit does give us ice balls. It's crushed ice, regular ice, or these cocktail glass giant ice balls.
0: My mother-in-law, love her, was so excited about the ice, round ice cubes or whatever.
1: Yeah.
0: She was like, I'm getting the one that puts out the little, and I'm just like, you don't drink cocktails. where are you going to put that? Like, in your Dr. Pepper? I don't know. I guess so.
1: It'll make you feel fancy.
0: Well,
1: put that pinky up and drink your Dr. Pepper, sister.
0: I'd like to apologize to the family of Eric Ainge.
1: Oh, he said banana pudding happened too.
0: All right, as it does. We'll come right back.
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3: I caught you listening to the WIVK stream. Thank you so much for that. This is Rich Bailey, program director and one of your midday hosts. And as a way to say thank you for listening to us on our stream, we're going to give you a chance to win tickets to see Cody Johnson over at the Food City Center. He's going to be in town on August 22nd, along with Clint Black and Chase Beckham. And yes, you can be there too. 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
2: Joey and Nancy, keeping Knoxville weird since, well,

0: Oh, boy, you got to behave when you're on camera. There was a Detroit anchor. I kind of feel sorry for this lady. She was filming something, what appears to be behind the scenes. And this video has come out, and she's fighting with what appears to be another anchor off camera.
1: Ooh.
0: Okay. And knowing what I know about the media business, it appears that the anchor who is on camera is trying to record something in the business we call like a promo.
1: Mm-hmm.
0: She's recording something in advance. I don't think it's live.
1: Okay.
0: And she is so upset. Listen to this. This, I don't think this was on TV, but we've got the clip.
2: I'm gonna have to do that again.
3: I think you're
2: in a script. I am. I'm in Amy's script, the Amy's Angels one. There was, the second thing didn't make sense, so I was just trying to fix that part. And I can't wait for you to go through them all, and then I go through them, because then I'm already getting ready by then. But this time we had to do the PSAs, so.
3: Finish what?
2: Go ahead. I don't think you are.

0: Link your Ingalls Advantage card to your child's school, giving the advantage to those who really need it. That's our pledge to you.
1: That was mom.
2: I know exactly what it is.
1: And horsewoman over here, Nancy. She was
2: not proud of this moment, y'all.
1: She wasn't happy with how I was describing horse stuff. That's okay. You can get me back. Let's listen to this really quick. This is from like 2 years ago, actually. Are there animals treated better in the world than these Clydesdales?
2: Not that I'm aware of.
1: I mean, they were out there with rags wiping their lips off.
2: And their nostrils, yeah.
1: And their nostrils.
2: Well, they don't want them playing with their bits. And so with the bit is the part that goes in their mouth that holds their bridle on.
3: I hate this.
2: And they don't want them playing with it, so they kept wiping out their mouths.
1: I hate this. People don't even do that for their children the time.
2: I know.
1: No, they just looked beautiful. And I'm going to pause this really quick. This is a clip from 2 years ago where I was trying to describe the Clydesdales. And I was saying some things wrong. Wait for Nancy to jump in and correct me. Let's count how many times it happens.
2: No, let's not.
1: No, this is fun for everybody.
2: No, it's not.
1: Here we go. Back to the clip. People just want to see these creatures. And then they've got these three trailers. Did you get a peek on the inside? These look like incredible luxury homes.
2: Well, they're semis. And the semi trailers are a lot bigger. And so the horses... Normally, like when we would ship our horses, there would be 9 in the front, but there was only, six.
1: Yeah.
2: There was only 4 because these horses are so big. They've like kind of custom created it to where.
1: Nice.
2: Oh my God. I've never wanted to touch something so bad in my whole life.
1: Well, they let us get up there. Hang on. This is the best part. On the trailer.
2: On the wagon.
3: Oh my God.
1: You want to tell the story?
2: No, I'm correcting you. Go ahead.
1: No, you go ahead.
2: No, you go ahead.
1: You go ahead.
2: No. Floor is yours.
1: So it's a great time.
2: Turn it off. Please.
4: I love it.
1: That's about the worst that's happened, I think, though.
2: On the air, yeah.
1: I was a petty Betty that day, though. I wasn't into that.
2: Well, I shouldn't have been correcting you.
1: It's true.
2: Mm-hmm.
1: We're going to come right back. Learn from your mistakes, Nance. Let's not be like the Detroit anchors, though. Harley, if that happens, will you film it, though, so we can post it on Facebook?
4: Absolutely.
1: We'll come right back with Lucky 7 on Wivick.
5: Yeah, here we go. The slowdowns around schools, as you should be. It looks the time now, Alcoa Highway and Pellissippi Parkway, especially on and off ramps around Harden Valley, Lovell Road, and Westland Drive. Clearing that wreck from earlier, 1,000 block, 1,100 block of Boyce Creek Highway near Porterfield Gap Road, not a big deal. Still about a mile of slowdown from an earlier wreck in a gasoline leak, 75 north to 123. Softer water, better coffee, better life. The system I have in my home from KingPureWater.com.
6: Wednesday is shaping up to be nice and dry with a good amount of sunshine and afternoon highs in the upper 80s, lower 90s with fairly low humidity. In the WVLT Fersler Weather Center, I'm meteorologist Sydney Sullivan.
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0: let's go. Lucky seven. This is the game with seven questions. Seven people trying to win $50 to Old South Candy.
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3: Good morning from the WVLT Newsroom. I'm Will Pocket. There could soon be a limit on how many monkeys you can keep in your home in Knoxville. Under current city rules, only dogs and cats are listed as having to have a permit if you want four or more. City Council working to add monkeys to the limit of four. Says because of health and noise concerns, only a first reading last night. Leaders set to discuss it again in 2 weeks. Well, Lenore City has never had a liquor store. Now voters could decide to change that in November. There's a petition going around that would allow liquor stores in the city. The person behind it says 34 more signatures are needed by Thursday to get it on the ballot. He says folks are already driving outside city limits to buy liquor, taking their tax dollars with them. He says a hurdle, though, only registered voters who live in Lenore city limits can sign the petition. Well, you can experience Dollywood's new ride today. Night Flight Expedition opens at noon. It's an indoor hybrid coaster that takes you through the four seasons of the Smokies. This is the largest attraction investment in the park's history. From the WVLT Newsroom on this Wednesday morning, I'm Will Puckett with three things you need to know.
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5: At the moment, most of you stuck in a bit of a slowdown. Most coming into downtown Interstate Mains. Extra delays, Clinton Highway, Chapman Highway. Still a bit of a slowdown. 75 northbound 123. Had a wreck earlier. That is looking better. Still on time with building in and out of Lund County and at the airport. 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
10: Summer weather.
11: Well, we get to keep the quiet weather around for one more day with a good amount of sunshine once we get through a little bit of morning fog. By the afternoon, you'll start to notice a few extra clouds gradually working on in out ahead of some active weather that'll arrive on Thursday, but afternoon highs to upper 80s, lower 90s, and still fairly low humidity. In the WVLT First Alert Weather Center, I'm meteorologist Sydney Sullivan.
12: Hey folks, Gerald Anderson with Ted Russell Nissan. Are you driving an old sloppy jalopy? Well, it's time to pull into Ted Russell Nissan, because we're doing the drive for 55, and that's toward to purchase any new in-stock Nissan, only at Ted Russell Nissan, right here in beautiful West Knoxville, Keys to Pie.

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1: Good luck!
2: Hi, Lucky 7 is a game with seven people. Seven questions. And one winner today, $50 to go eat at Old South Candy. You could eat your way through
4: goodies
2: there. Yum, yum.
4: It's like a real life Willy Wonka.
2: Contestant one this morning is Katie. Good morning, Katie.
5: Good morning.
2: All right, Katie, to win today, you got to answer question seven correctly. We'll start at question one. And remember, you only get 3 seconds each. Let's play Lucky 7.
4: Katie, question one. In Winnie the Pooh, who always loses his tail?
5: Tigger.
2: Not
4: I'm sorry, Katie.
2: All right. Moving on, contestant two is Michelle. Michelle, we're question one still.
4: In Winnie the Pooh, who always loses his tail? Oh, she hung up. Okay.
2: Oh, man.
4: Harley, save us, honey. In Winnie the Pooh, who always loses his tail?
5: Eeyore.
2: Eeyore is right. All right, we're on to question two. What color flag signifies surrender?
5: What?
4: Question three. What does FAQ stand for?
2: Man, thank you for trying. On to Sharon. Sharon, we're on question three. Trying to get to question seven.
4: What does FAQ stand for?
5: Frequent.
2: Kind of, but not totally. On to Brantley in Jacksboro. Brantley, we're only on question three, trying to get to question seven.
4: What does FAQ stand for?
6: Frequently asked questions.
2: That's it. Question four. Tartar sauce is typically served with what type of meat?
6: Fish.
4: Question five. In what sport can you win the Heisman?
6: Basketball.
2: Good guess, man. Moving on. Contestant six, Emberlyn. We're on question five.
4: In what sport can you win the Heisman?
6: Football.
2: Question six, who was the voice of Dory in Finding Nemo?
6: Ellen.
2: All right.
4: We'll take that. Question seven for the win. What book was written as a sequel to The Adventures of Tom Sawyer?
6: Huckleberry Finn.
2: Hello.
4: We'll take that. Hello. Good job.
2: Way to go. You got $50 to go eat through all the candy at Old South Candy.
6: Yay.
2: Congratulations. Making that squeal too if I were you. Give another chance tomorrow, 7:30. 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

0: WIVK, it's Joey and Nancy. If you know anything about me by now, you know that I have isms and quirks. And as my buddy Jamie refers to them, I have rules for myself. And one of the rules I have is that if I see you while I'm driving, I will not pass you, especially if I know you. If I know you, I will not pass you. I will not pull up at an intersection next to you.
1: I can attest to this.
0: Mm-hmm. Well, it's weird. My wife's trying to unpack it last night. I said, I don't know. I have no idea why I'm that way. But the best way I could describe it is that I get uncomfortable and I feel like I'm out of control of the situation.
2: You because don't want to be perceived.
0: I don't want to be perceived in a way that I can't, that is weird or something.
1: Mm-hmm. Okay. So it doesn't have anything to do with like seeing inside of your car because your car is like immaculately clean.
0: No, I just, I'm uncomfortable with somebody seeing me driving. Okay. I don't know. Well, I have a perfect example of my worst nightmare. I get a call yesterday from my friend, Jamie, and he goes, hey, Pastor Reeves thinks he saw you on the way to work. And instantly, I'm like, I don't want to hear the rest of the story.
1: Please don't tell me what I did.
0: I don't want to know. Did I drive past him fast? Did I cut? Like, I don't want to know.
1: So on the way to work. So this would have been like 4:30 in the morning?
0: That's right.
1: 4:45? Okay.
0: That's right. He did not see me passing him. He did not see me even moving. He apparently saw me at an intersection. I was next to him.
1: Oh no.
0: And according to Pastor Reeves, I want you to guess what he saw me doing. No, it wasn't picking my nose.
2: Were you on your phone?
0: Nope. You're just there. I just don't think you'll guess. But go ahead, try one guess.
1: I was just thinking.
2: Were you singing?
0: Nope.
1: Oh. I was just thinking you're messing with the screen in your car.
0: No.
1: Oh, gosh. Oh, no. Were you putting your shoes on?
0: He saw me flossing.
2: with what?
0: With a placard, little flosser thing. And I forgot how he put it. Something about knuckles or the fist or something that I was just all up in there.
1: You were just going to town on them teeth.
0: Quote, picking my teeth.
2: Oh.
0: And apparently, and I didn't see him, but apparently he turns over and sees me and goes, that looks like Joey. Oh, he's picking his teeth. So then he shares it with our friend Jamie, who then calls me. And Jamie doesn't understand why I'm mortified by this. I'm actually not mortified about flossing on the road. That's part of my routine. So I keep the placards in my car, and as I'm driving to work, I floss. It works for me. It's just my thing.
1: Do you remember being at a stoplight next to somebody?
0: No.
1: Oh.
0: Which makes it even worse, because now I'm even less in control of the situation.
2: Oh. Is there any chance he took a picture?
0: I don't. He's listening right now. You can call Reeves.
2: Come on, Pastor Reeves.
0: 656-956-9485. Area code Vol.
1: Oh.
0: You can call right now. You could say, did I miss anything? Go ahead and call. I know you're listening. But
2: at least you were using a flosser and not something random
0: bag.
1: Like a trash
0: you
1: do bag, sometimes. A shoelace, a pin.
0: I will use anything to get unplugged.
1: Post-it notes are my favorite for you. When you fold over a post-it note and you just
2: no, I like the thumbtack push pins.
0: But my wife is like, she goes, we need to unpack this. Like, why are you this way? There's probably something deeper. And I go,
1: no,
0: I don't,
1: you're introverted.
0: I don't
1: you just...
0: know. It's my brother's the same way. Jesse is the same way. Same rule. Like if here you go. If I'm driving home and Carly's heading the same direction,
1: yes,
0: and I see her car, let's say Carly's going 60 miles an hour under the speed limit, I will slow down, drive behind her, and try to not be seen. I don't want the interaction.
1: Have you and your brother ever pulled up next to each other?
0: Yeah.
1: Do y'all get weird if it's the two of you?
0: He's the one. He's the one.
1: He's the exception.
0: Yeah. So is anybody listening have a weird thing? Am I the weirdest person? Like, come on. Does anybody have another weird, but flossing on the road?
2: Yeah. Now that's weird.
0: You think so? My wife says to me, she goes, that's as bad as picking your nose and being seen. I go, no, it's not.
1: No.
0: That ain't that bad.
1: No.
0: I'll have
1: to disagree with Josta on this one. It's bad, but it's not as bad.
0: He caught me in the middle of an important part of my dental care routine. It's fine. Hey, by the way, if you want to ride Night Flight Expedition, the brand new Dollywood ride with us, before a lot of people get to be able to do it, text the word flight 256-9485.
3: 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You know the drill. Into downtown, in and out of Oak Ridge, on and off as 4075. Try to deal with westbound from Cherry Street into downtown. Extra 4 or 5 minutes north on Chapman Highway, Moody all the way inbound. Still on time from what we can see. Pick up, drop off at the airport. You're going to have delays, but I don't see a major wreck. 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
4: Wednesday is shaping up to be nice and dry with a good amount of sunshine and afternoon highs in the upper 80s, lower 90s with fairly low humidity. In the WVLT Fersler Weather Center, I'm meteorologist Sydney Sullivan.
5: 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Thank you so much for that. 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And yes, you can be there too. 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
5: 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Thank you so much for that. This is Rich Bailey, program director and one of your midday hosts. And as a way to say thank you for listening to us on our stream, we're going to give you a chance to win tickets to see Cody Johnson over at the Food City Center. He's going to be in town on August 22nd, along with Clint Black and Chase Beckham. And yes, you can be there too. 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
3: Good morning from the WVLT Newsroom. I'm Will Puckett. A search and rescue program meant to protect our most vulnerable adults is coming to Monroe County. It's called Project Lifesaver. It helps officers find those who may wander due to Alzheimer's or other disorders. Clients are given a bracelet with a transmitter. If they go missing, a caregiver can call 911. Deputies can track the client's signal to bring them home safely. If you want to take part in the program, get in touch with Monroe County Sheriff's Office. Well, last night, City Council approved $3 million for the city's Magnolia Avenue Streetscapes Project. This is for new sidewalks, curbs, and bike lanes. The city signing a deal with a private contractor that'll install all of this. And next time you head to the Smokies, keep your eyes open for an invasive species that may be hanging around. We're talking about Joro spiders. National park officials say they're spreading and they need your help tracking them down. Joro spiders have brought yellow and black bands. They can grow to be as large as your hand. If you spot one, do not disturb it. Instead, take a picture and record where you found it, then report it to UT. From the WVLT Newsroom, I'm Will Puckett with three things you need to know.
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5: 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You know the drill. Into downtown, in and out of Oak Ridge, on and off as 4075. Try to deal with westbound from Cherry Street into downtown. Extra 4 or 5 minutes north on Chapman Highway, Moody all the way inbound. Still on time from what we can see. Pick up, drop off at the airport. You're going to have delays, but I don't see a major wreck. 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
7: Summer weather. So as we kick off our Wednesday, a little bit of patchy fog is possible. Otherwise, a good amount of sunshine for a majority of the day. Afternoon highs will gradually get into the upper 80s, lower 90s, still fairly low humidity, but it will feel a touch warmer out ahead of some showers that arrive on Thursday. In the WVLT First Alert Weather Center, I'm meteorologist Sydney Sullivan.
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0: 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Over 1,000 people have texted in their name to 656-9485. In fact, they texted the word flight to that number because they want us to call their name out right now. We're going to call out five names. The very first person to call back is going to be able to go to Dollywood with us. August 28th, we're doing this.
1: Yep.
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1: Here we go. Tammy Murphy, Lori Dalton, Brooke Thacker, Dylan Cobble, Beck Davis. First one to call back is going to Dollywood with us.
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1: Joey and Nancy.
2: Good morning, WIVK. Who's this?
3: Beck Davis.
4: Wait a
2: Beck
4: second.
2: Davis.
4: See that list over there.
2: Yep, okay.
4: Oh, that's interesting. We just called out five names. Number five on this list says Beck Davis. Wait, are you Beck Davis?
3: Yes, sir.
4: Beck, you going to go to Dollywood, ma'am?
3: Yay!
2: With a parent, of course.
4: Yeah, with the parent. Nancy will adopt you for the night. Hey, we're going to Dollywood. You get to ride the brand new Night Flight Expedition. We'll skip the line. We get to ride that all together. We'll get you premium parking for your parents, and you get a free Night Flight Expedition popcorn bucket, man.
3: Okay, thank you.
2: Oh, I think we just made his day, Joey.
4: Yeah, you'll love it, man. Tell all your friends it's cool today. Brag about it.
2: Okay. That's right.
4: All right, don't be humble.
2: No, no. Just be like, I talked to Joey and Nancy. I'm going to go ride the Night Flight with them. I'm a winner.
4: Mm-hmm.
2: And you're not. No, I'm just kidding. Don't tell them that.
3: Okay, I can't wait to meet you guys. I've been waiting
4: thank
3: for
4: you,
3: like
4: Beck.
2: It's
3: going to
2: be great.
4: We'll see you in a couple of weeks. All right, hang on.
2: Hayden Panettiere has been deceased for 3 days, and her mom has finally spoken out and is not a fan of Hayden's boyfriend. I got all that tea and more coming up next.
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0: Panettiere's mother has spoken out just 3 days after her passing. She said she is not a fan of Hayden's boyfriend. She's actually been trying to get, his name is Brian Hickerson, out of her life for, quote, quite a while. Now, she didn't accuse him of anything in particular, but she did say that Hayden had lost her way and chose the wrong path. And Brian was actually with Hayden at the time of her death. Apparently, he was asleep in another room, and his brother is the one that found Hayden unresponsive.
1: Mm.
0: And her mom and her had not spoken in years.
1: Yeah.
0: But Hayden lost her brother a couple years ago, obviously her mom's other son, or son. And she said, look, I just know that they are at heaven. They're in heaven. They're at peace now. They're both happy and they're both, you know, good to go. So, so sad.
2: Hot tea.
0: Lainey Wilson just landed her first comedic TV role on Netflix's Leanne. You know, Knoxville's own Leanne Morgan's Netflix show. I'm so excited about this. Lainey plays Leanne's cousin, Jessie, and keeps her iconic Southern Louisiana accent.
3: Is that my favorite cousin?
4: You know it is. Jessie, get over here. Me and Mike broke up. I'm dying inside.
1: Yeah, that was quick.
0: She didn't say duck. She said Mike.
1: She said Mike.
0: Her pretend boyfriend on the show, Leanne. And look, I love both of these women. I think that they are both absolutely hilarious. And Leanne was actually at Lainey's wedding, so they've become pretty close. They co-hosted on CMAs together and everything. Yeah. I'm ready for this.
2: Hot tea.
0: A man was fined almost $7,000 for waking up a sleeping polar bear with a foghorn earlier this month. Yeah, it happened in Norway, which is about 1,000 kilometers from the North Pole. He was on a ship passing this area with polar bears on land, and it was asleep, and he just went up and did a little honk, honk. Yeah.
1: That is a funny sound, man.
0: Well, it woke the bear up and caused it to move.
1: Oh.
0: That's the illegal part. He almost immediately got fined $7,000 for it and agreed to pay it because apparently in 1972, under local regulations, it's forbidden to needlessly disturb, attract, or pursue a polar bear.
1: Wow. Who told on him, by the way? Who ratted him out for this?
0: Probably social media.
1: That's
0: he probably recorded it.
1: A whistleblower. That's so good. I'm so happy with that.
0: I'm Nancy. That's your hot tea.
5: Still biggest problem, a wreck on I-40 westbound, coming up toward the 410-mile marker, 2 or 3 mile back up in that area, at least 2 lanes blocked. Clearing up, final, wreck that's been a problem, 75 northbound by the Clyde-Norris exit. Still slower and heavier than normal, in my opinion. 2 through and around main and secondaries downtown, and still lined up school zones. 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
6: Well, Wednesday is shaping up to be nice and dry with a good amount of sunshine and afternoon highs in the upper 80s, lower 90s with fairly low humidity. In the WVLT, Fersler Weather Center, I'm meteorologist

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0: Courtesy of Dolly Parton Children's Hospital. All right, what makes you special is next after Stella. On a

0: special.
1: Joey and Nancy want to know, what makes you special?
2: Welcome to What Makes You Special. What do we know about you? What can you tell us?
3: My name is Alex. I live here in Knoxville, and it's my job that makes me special.
2: Okay. We only get 7 guesses each.
4: Okay, let's see here. If it's your job that makes you special, is this a job that requires special training or a certification or a degree?
3: There's no degree required. It's helpful to have experience with somebody else who knows what they're doing, but doesn't require any kind of certificate.
2: Is this a job that, say, in the 1800s would have existed?
3: No.
4: Is there some type of specific technology that helps you in your job since it's more modern?
3: 100%, yes.
2: Alex, if somebody saw your business card and there was a title, would they know what it means?
3: I believe so, yes.
4: Is there an emoji that would best describe what you do?
3: Maybe an ear?
4: An ear?
3: there is an ear emoji. Okay.
2: Do you work with the human body in any way?
3: Yeah.
4: Do your clients that are human come to you, or do you more so go to them? Like,
3: I have a set workspace.
4: Okay, that helps me.
2: Can you give me an idea of what types of tools you need for your job?
3: Yeah, a newspaper, coffee mug, some denim jeans, sack of gravel.
2: Okay.
4: Sack of gravel?
2: Yeah.
4: Do you scare people?
3: Sometimes, yes.
2: Does your job involve working in TV and movies?
3: Yes.
4: Or is this like a service or a product?
3: It would be more of a service.
2: Are your feet important while doing your job sometimes?
3: Yes.
4: Your feet?
2: All right. You got one more question.
4: Well, my last question was a movie, but now I'm super confused because I was like, does Mrs. Doubtfire, like, do you love that movie? But now the feet thing is really throwing me off. Does it have anything to do with what you do?
3: Yeah.
2: Could you do some excellent work with a couple of coconut shells?
3: Yes.
2: Okay.
4: Coconuts and feet and gravel?
2: I think I got it.
4: I thought I did. I thought I did twice.
2: Okay. This is what makes you special. Alex is in here. He lives in East Tennessee. It's his job. We're trying to figure out what he does.
4: So he has a set workspace. If he had to describe it in an emoji, it would have an ear. It did not exist in the 1800s because of technology. He uses random objects like jeans, newspapers, and a sack of gravel. He works in TVs and movie, and his feet are important.
2: Mm-hmm.
4: Okay.
2: Oh, you're going to love this. I think I know what it is. Okay. So we're going to come right back. If you think you can guess what makes Alex special, call or text now at 656-9485. We'll come back. We got a guess, Nancy. No matter what.
4: I have a guess, all right, we'll come right back. Thrown me off.
2: It's WIVK.
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5: Couple of delays still catching folks off guard. A wreck on I-40 westbound at the 410. Looks like lanes are reopened, but still about a 2 or 3 mile backup trying to get by the wreck scene. Westbound at the 410. Still slow going from an earlier problem at 75 to the Clinton Norris exit. That's finally looking a little bit better. Still your headaches downtown and a few more minutes lined up around schools. 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
22: Well, we get to keep the quiet weather around for one more day with a good amount of sunshine once we get through a little bit of morning fog. By the afternoon, you'll start to notice a few extra clouds gradually working on in, out ahead of some active weather that'll arrive on Thursday, but afternoon highs to the upper 80s, lower 90s, and still fairly low humidity. In the WVLT First Alert Weather Center, I'm meteorologist Sydney Sullivan.
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0: Joey and Nancy want to know, what makes you special?
1: Alex is in here. He lives in East Tennessee. We're trying to figure out what makes him special. We know it's his job.
2: Yes.
1: And we know a few other things. Remind us of those before we try to figure it out.
2: Whatever in the heck he does, it involves coconut shells. His feet are very important. He works in TVs and movies. His job did not exist in the 1800s. And he uses random things like coffee cups and a sack of gravel.
1: Before we guess,
2: okay,
1: let's see what our listeners are saying. Morning, WIBK, what do you think? Alex, has anybody figured out what makes you special?
3: Not even in the neighborhood.
2: Yeah, I'm in a different state over here.
1: Part of this is that you have to guess no matter what. Nancy, what do you think makes Alex special?
2: Well, I thought that you might be some kind of like movie makeup artist, but then you mentioned feet and coconuts, and I'm in left field here.
1: Alex, I think you are a Foley artist.
3: Ding, ding, ding. My name's Alex. I am a Foley artist.
1: You want to explain what that is?
2: What the hell is a Foley artist?
3: A Foley artist is someone who performs sound effects while watching the picture playback on a film. Mostly actors' movements, footsteps, hands, prop handling, clothing.
2: Okay, wait. I never knew that this existed.
1: You've got a box of tricks over here.
3: I do.
1: Did you bring in things to make sounds?
3: I did.
1: Can you open that up? Get some of your tricks out. I want to hear what sort of sounds you can make.
3: You ask if I scare people. So this is really good for like beds of slimy bugs, things that slither and crawl.
2: Oh. Oh. Ew. You should not close your eyes to listen to this.
1: All right, that's the shells and cheese.
3: Yeah.
1: Never eat that the same way again.
3: So one of the classics in horror, this is an oldie but a goodie, is I've got a wet shimmy cloth or a damp shimmy cloth here and some celery. So if you need bone crunch, we wrap this celery up in the damp shimmy, and that gives it resonance.
1: Here's what we're going to do, Nancy. You're going to make the hi-ya sound.
2: Okay.
1: All right. You're mad at me. You're doing okay. The hi-ya sound, and then he's gonna break. You're going to break
2: Joey,
1: my...
2: Joey, I'm going to break your leg. Hi-ya!
1: Oh.
2: Ow!
1: Oh! Hey, that would work for chiropractic, too.
3: Yeah. Straighten your spine.
2: That's awesome.
1: Man, one of our favorite What Makes You Specials, Alex. He's a Foley artist, and look it up. This is the people that make the sound effects, kind of like the human and real-life sound effects in movies and TV shows. And without it, it'd be very weird.
2: It's very.
1: Thank you for bringing in your bag of tricks, man.
3: Oh, you're absolutely welcome. Thanks for having me.
0: 3, 2, 1, countdown to kickoff. 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

0: Johnson is going to be at Food City Center Saturday night with his very pressed jeans.
1: Yes.
0: They are. I mean, you could cut something on those
1: you
0: things.
1: You very well could with them seams. Yep.
0: Mm-hmm. Mm-hmm. And so we've got your chance to win tickets every day this week on WIVIC.
1: 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You could win those tickets.

0: 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Cody Johnson is going to be at Thompson Bowling Arena, Food City Center, on Saturday night. Big show. You know what I love about this show? Cody's
1: what?
0: Awesome already. Clint Black is opening up.
2: Right?
0: Like,
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0: I mean, hit after hit. I saw Clint Black in 1993. And it was so good. I would love to see him again. Here's your chance to get a free pair of tickets right now.
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0: Yeah, the word is DIRT. Now you have it. If you want more chances, listen at 11, 2, and 4 today on WIVK during our 107 Days of Summer, 107 Days of Winning with First Watch.
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1: Summer weather.
2: So as we kick off our Wednesday, a little bit of patchy fog is possible. Otherwise, a good amount of sunshine for a majority of the day. Afternoon highs will gradually get into the upper 80s, lower 90s, still fairly low humidity, but it will feel a touch warmer out ahead of some showers that arrive on Thursday. In the WVLT First Alert Weather Center, I'm meteorologist Sydney Sullivan.
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1: The Beyonce Beehive coming in hot after Ella Langley dethroned Beyonce. Whoop. After Shoes in Texas broke the record at most weeks for number one. They just mad.

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1: I learned this morning that it is illegal to wake up a polar bear. Is this in the Arctic? Where was this?
2: It's in Norway.
1: Norway. Some guy went by in his boat, honked his fog horn. The bear woke up and dude got fined almost $7,000.
2: Yep, he sure did.
1: I mean, isn't that what you're supposed to do when you see a polar bear?
2: Apparently not. They're a protected species.
1: You know what? I got an idea. Next time you try to take a nap in the studio, you put your head down because you got a migraine. Oh, I'm foghorning you.
2: Oh,
1: you're getting foghorned.
2: Foghorning you.
1: That sounds.
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1: Sounds weirder. What'd you learn this morning?
2: That your worst nightmare came true when your best friend's pastor saw you at a stoplight flossing your teeth.
1: Oh, boy. He said I was knuckles deep.
2: I just got this intense picture, though, of like plaque falling out of your mouth and being stuck to your window.
1: Probably has happened before. If anybody missed the show this morning, pull up the Joey and Nancy podcast. Tomorrow, we're playing Lucky 7 at 7:30. 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
7: 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He's going to be in town along with Clint Black, Chase Beckham, and you can be there too. 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

0: 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As a reward, we're going to give you a chance to see Cody Johnson over at the Food City Center on August 22nd. He's going to be in town along with Clint Black, Chase Beckham, and you can be there too. 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

0: It's Joey and Nancy from the WIBK Morning Show. 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
0: 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You'll be able to either go September 6th or 7th, courtesy of Dolly Parton Children's Hospital. 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
2: Summer weather.
3: Well, we get to keep the quiet weather around for one more day with a good amount of sunshine once we get through a little bit of morning fog. By the afternoon, you'll start to notice a few extra clouds gradually working on in out ahead of some active weather that'll arrive on Thursday, but afternoon highs to upper 80s, lower 90s, and still fairly low humidity. In the WVLT First Alert Weather Center, I'm meteorologist Sydney Sullivan.
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0: WIBK, Garth's day drinking again. Yeah, it's Joey and Nancy. Heather Harrington's next. Hey, guess what? She's got Cody Johnson tickets in front of me today.
1: Hey, we're ready for it. She is giving you a keyword at 11 a.m.

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Playing today's best country, always. It's 107.7 WIVK. Good morning. Happy Hump Day. It's Heather here. It is going to be hot today. Stay hydrated. Check your back seat. All the things. Let's go.

0: always playing today's best country, best of the 90s. It's 107.7 WIVK. I'm Heather Harrington. It's going to hit 90 today. We're wasting this beautiful sun on a work day. And then we're supposed to have rain in the forecast over the weekend. Pretty typical of this late part of summer here in East Tennessee. Just make sure you stay hydrated today. Check your back seat and let's get over the hump of the week.
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18: Summer weather.
19: Wednesday is shaping up to be nice and dry with a good amount of sunshine and afternoon highs in the upper 80s, lower 90s with fairly low humidity. In the WVLT Fersler Weather Center, I'm meteorologist Sydney Sullivan.
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That's our pledge to you.

We're your frog station. It's 107.7 WIVK. Did you know the NFL is going to kick off on a Wednesday 3 weeks from today? It's like a hump day game. How about that? It'll be Patriots-Seahawks. Still kind of wild. I guess they're going to

0: we're always playing today's best country. It's 107.7 WIVK. Cody Johnson coming to town this Saturday, bringing Clint Black with him. It's going to be an awesome show. There are still a few tickets available for face value on Ticketmaster. I checked it out last night, but you got to probably like sit by yourself. You're going to sit with strangers, but that's okay. You'll still be in the building. You can say hey to all your friends. Maybe, you know, do a little switcheroo action. Just try it out. Hey, I want to tell you as well, we'll have another chance for you to win Cody Johnson tickets today. Listen for that keyword coming up just after 11. And speaking of 11 o'clock, we're going to be at the Food City in Rogersville today, starting at 11, selling our WIVK Game Day shirt, 1287 East Main Street. 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
14: 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That's the one in Turkey Creek in the Public Shopping Center. So again, that's 11 a.m. to 1 p.m. Thursday at the First Watch in Turkey Creek.
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0: I caught you listening to the WIVK stream. Thank you so much for that. This is Rich Bailey, Program Director and one of your midday hosts. And as a way to say thank you for listening to us on our stream, we're going to give you a chance to win tickets to see Cody Johnson over at the Food City Center. He's going to be in town on August 22nd, along with Clint Black and Chase Beckham. And yes, you can be there too. To get your name in the running, text Cody to 865-656-9485. Stick around. We've got more of today's best country on the way.
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3: Summer weather.
4: Beautiful day with a lot of sunshine. Now, you will start to see a few high thin clouds filter on in towards the end of the day, but our temperatures climbing into the upper 80s, lower 90s, and still somewhat lower humidity, but still a warm afternoon. We will start to bring in a little bit more active weather as we head on into Thursday. In the WVLT First Alert Weather Center, I'm meteorologist Sydney Sullivan.
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Coming up, your keyword. Try and score some of those Cody Johnson tickets we're giving away. It's in two songs on Him Waving.

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0: 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It's 107.7 WIVK. If you want to be on your way to see Cody Johnson this Saturday at the Food City Center and you want to get there early because Clint Black's opening up for him, well, guess what? We're giving away a pair of tickets each day with our main man, Mac, in the afternoons. 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
9: Wednesday is shaping up to be nice and dry with a good amount of sunshine and afternoon highs in the upper 80s, lower 90s with fairly low humidity. In the WVLT First Alert Weather Center, I'm meteorologist Sydney Sullivan.
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There's a lot of talk about heroes these days, but at Ingalls, we know that a lot of our heroes are a little closer to home. They're the ones who give us what we need for those everyday adventures. That's why we look up to the ones who look out for us.

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If you're up near Rogersville today, swing by the Food City. Get your game day shirts. They're frogs for life. You're going to love this shirt. It's awesome. $20 cash or check. We're at the Food City at 1287 East Main, right there in Rogersville. Swing by and tell Peggy hi.

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0: 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It's 107.7 WIVK. I'm Heather Harrington. Dollywood's Night Flight Expedition is officially open for the public today. Now, there's probably going to be some lines that you have to manage if you're headed to the park over the next few days, but I will tell you, a very family-friendly ride. I had a really good time. I really didn't know what to expect because it mixes all the things, a mini roller coaster, a visual roller coaster, a water ride. It's all mixed together in one. It's absolutely beautiful. The set, the decorations, the fiber optic lights that are in the ceiling. I mean, it's just really fantastic. And like I said, the kids will love it. The grandparents can ride with you. It's fun for all. So Night Flight Expedition, when are you going to ride it? You can write it with Joey and Nancy by texting the word flight to 656-9485. They're going to help you even skip the line. Doesn't that sound fantastic?
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15: 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Thank you so much for that. This is Rich Bailey, program director and one of your midday hosts. 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He's going to be in town on August 22nd, along with Clint Black and Chase Beckham. 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

0: I caught you listening to the WIVK stream. Thank you so much for that. This is Rich Bailey, program director and one of your midday hosts. And as a way to say thank you for listening to us on our stream, we're going to give you a chance to win tickets to see Cody Johnson over at the Food City Center. He's going to be in town on August 22nd, along with Clint Black and Chase Beckham. And yes, you can be there too. 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
2: Summer weather.
3: Hope you have a lot of sunshine for our Wednesday with a few extra clouds drifting on in towards the very end of the day and afternoon highs, upper 80s, lower 90s, and still somewhat lower humidity than what we've seen here lately. We will start to bring in some scattered showers and storms likely for that Thursday morning commute. In the WVLT First Alert Weather Center, I'm meteorologist Sydney Sullivan.
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2: What's up, y'all? I'm Co Wetzel with my new song with Ella Langley, Jaded. It's Your Music Plus.
1: Cole Wetzel on his time playing college football as a Tarleton Texan.
2: My time as a Tarleton Texan was very short-lived. My first year I played ball, got hurt, obviously decided to stick around for another year. Music started to happen. I was spending more time in bars and at parties than going to class. And so, like I said, it was very short-lived, but I'll always be a Tarleton Texan.

0: 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It's Your Music Plus, sponsored by Gusto.
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20: Summer weather.
21: Wednesday is shaping up to be nice and dry with a good amount of sunshine and afternoon highs in the upper 80s, lower 90s with fairly low humidity. In the WVLT Fersler Weather Center, I'm meteorologist Sydney Sullivan.
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9: 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Thank you so much for that. This is Rich Bailey, program director and one of your midday hosts. And as a way to say thank you for listening to us on our stream, we're going to give you a chance to win tickets to see Cody Johnson over at the Food City Center. He's going to be in town on August 22nd, along with Clint Black and Chase Beckham. And yes, you can be there too. To get your name in the running, text Cody to 865-656-9485. 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

0: I caught you listening to the WIVK stream. Thank you so much for that. This is Rich Bailey, Program Director and one of your midday hosts. And as a way to say thank you for listening to us on our stream, we're going to give you a chance to win tickets to see Cody Johnson over at the Food City Center. He's going to be in town on August 22nd, along with Clint Black and Chase Beckham. And yes, you can be there too. To get your name in the running, text Cody to 865-656-9485. Stick around. We've got more of today's best country on the way.
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2: Summer weather.
3: Beautiful day with a lot of sunshine. Now, you will start to see a few high thin clouds filter on in towards the end of the day, but our temperature is climbing into the upper 80s, lower 90s, and still somewhat lower humidity, but still a warm afternoon. We will start to bring in a little bit more active weather as we head on into Thursday. In the WVLT First Alert Weather Center, I'm meteorologist Sydney Sullivan.
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0: playing today's best country. It's 107.7 WIVK. You'll have another chance to win Cody Johnson tickets with Rich Bailey. He's coming in the studio next. Only on Wethick.
1: He's a ranch hand in a pinch, man. 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

107.7 WIVK. Rich Bailey taking you through this Wednesday afternoon. Looks like the rain has moved on for today, but it's going to be a hot one out there. You're going to be traveling with small ones or pets. Make sure you always check that back seat before you lock the doors. Here's Dustin Lynn.

0: 107.7 WIBK. That's Ty Myers for you this afternoon and Ends of the Earth. Well, a busy day today happening up at Dollywood. They are debuting their brand new ride. It's the Night Flight Expedition, opens to the public today. And if you want a chance to go up there and ride the ride and not have to wait in the long lines, check out Joey and Nancy tomorrow morning. They're going to give you a chance to win tickets where you can go up and be one of their special guests to ride the rides and use a fast pass to get on it so you don't have to wait in that long line.
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1: Summer weather.
2: Well, Wednesday is shaping up to be nice and dry with a good amount of sunshine and afternoon highs in the upper 80s, lower 90s with fairly low humidity. In the WVLT Fersler Weather Center, I'm meteorologist Sydney Sullivan.
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Well, if you like classic country, you're going to love our Sunday night All Request Classic show. It's Ken Stevens giving you 3 hours of the classics for free. Check him out this Sunday night from 7 until 10. Here's George Strait. We both.

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107.7 WIVK. We're only 17 more days away until football time in Tennessee. And if you don't have tickets to the game, you can buy them online. 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You can get them for as low as $50. Or you can listen to the game for free right here on WIVK. We'll give you all of the action from start to finish. Here's Keith Urban. You'll think of me on WIVK.

0: 107.7 WIVK, always giving you today's best country. Two of the hottest artists in country music today, Ella Langley and Morgan Wallen, for you this afternoon. And I Can't Love You Anymore. And Ella, she's got to be loving this. Sets a brand new record on the Billboard Hot 100 chart for her song Choosing Texas. Spent 18 weeks at number one. And last night, she got some more good news. She picked up two nominations for the 2026 MTV VMA Awards.
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8: 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Thank you so much for that. This is Rich Bailey, program director and one of your midday hosts. And as a way to say thank you for listening to us on our stream, we're going to give you a chance to win tickets to see Cody Johnson over at the Food City Center. He's going to be in town on August 22nd, along with Clint Black and Chase Beckham. And yes, you can be there too. 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

0: 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Thank you so much for finding and listening to us on our stream. As a reward, we're going to give you a chance to see Cody Johnson over at the Food City Center on August 22nd. He's going to be in town along with Clint Black, Chase Beckham, and you can be there too. 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
10: Summer weather.
11: Well, we have a lot of sunshine for our Wednesday with a few extra clouds drifting on in towards the very end of the day, and afternoon highs, upper 80s, lower 90s, and still somewhat lower humidity than what we've seen here lately. We will start to bring in some scattered showers and storms likely for that Thursday morning commute. In the WVLT First Alert Weather Center, I'm meteorologist Sydney Sullivan.
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107.7 WIVK, your concert connection, sending you to see the biggest artists in the biggest cities. And one of those artists is going to be here Saturday night. Cody Johnson going to be over at the Food City Center. Tell you how you can win free tickets to the show and meet and greet passes. That's coming up in two songs. Here's Megan Maroney, Beautiful Things on the Frog Station.

0: WIVK, not only giving you today's best country, got your all-time favorite classics, too. That's a good one right there. And it's Shenandoah, next to you and next to me. We are rolling through 107 days of summer and 107 days of winning, courtesy of our friends over at First Watch. Up for grabs. How about tickets to see Cody Johnson at the Food City Center this Saturday night? What you need to do is text in the keyword for this hour. It is DIRT, D-I-R-T. Text that in to 656-9485. We'll put you in the running to win tickets to the show. In addition to that, all of our winners qualify for a pair of meet and greet passes. So go ahead and text in the keyword for this hour. It is DIRT. And good luck to you.
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0: Hey, it's Rich Bailey, one of your midday hosts and program director for WIVK. Thank you so much for finding and listening to us on our stream. As a reward, we're going to give you a chance to see Cody Johnson over at the Food City Center on August 22nd. He's going to be in town along with Clint Black, Chase Beckham, and you can be there too. 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
1: Summer weather.
2: Wednesday is shaping up to be nice and dry with a good amount of sunshine and afternoon highs in the upper 80s, lower 90s with fairly low humidity. In the WVLT Fersler Weather Center, I'm meteorologist Sydney Sullivan.
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Well, congratulations to our girl, Lainey Wilson. Landed a guest starring role on season 2 of Netflix's comedy series, Leanne. That's going to be premiering on August 27th.

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107.7 WIVK. Looks like the actor Tom Holland, who played Spider-Man in Brand New Day, is going to be set for life thanks to the movie Spider-Man Brand New Day. He's taking home $100 million.

0: 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Another number one song from Ella Langley. That's called Be Her. Wouldn't you love to be her for just like one day? 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
0: I caught you listening to the WIVK stream. Thank you so much for that. This is Rich Bailey, program director and one of your midday hosts. And as a way to say thank you for listening to us on our stream, we're going to give you a chance to win tickets to see Cody Johnson over at the Food City Center. He's going to be in town on August 22nd, along with Clint Black and Chase Beckham. And yes, you can be there too. 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Stick around. 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

0: I caught you listening to the WIVK stream. Thank you so much for that. This is Rich Bailey, program director and one of your midday hosts. And as a way to say thank you for listening to us on our stream, we're going to give you a chance to win tickets to see Cody Johnson over at the Food City Center. He's going to be in town on August 22nd, along with Clint Black and Chase Beckham. And yes, you can be there too. To get your name in the running, text Cody to 865-656-9485. Stick around. We've got more of today's best country on the way.
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2: Summer weather.
3: Beautiful day with a lot of sunshine. Now, you will start to see a few high thin clouds filter on in towards the end of the day, but our temperature is climbing into the upper 80s, lower 90s, and still somewhat lower humidity, but still a warm afternoon. We will start to bring in a little bit more active weather as we head on into Thursday. In the WVLT First Alert Weather Center, I'm meteorologist Sydney Sullivan.
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107.7 WIVK, Max in after 3 o'clock with more details on how you can win free tickets and meet and greet passes to see Cody Johnson. Right now, it's Kane Brown on Wibbit. 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

It's WIBK with Kojo in the fall. My name is Mac. We got Cody Johnson tickets. He's going to be here Saturday. Love to get you into that show. We'll get you a keyword coming up in 1 hour, just after 4 o'clock, right here on WIBK. It's Jason Allen,

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1: Summer weather.
2: Partly cloudy overnight, lows around 70. A few storms on Thursday, otherwise a mix of sun and clouds with highs in the upper 80s. I'm Chief Meteorologist Spencer Denton from the WVLT First Alert Weather Center.
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0: WIVK, it is back to school time, at least at the University of Tennessee, and I know kind of all over the country, really. But did you see what the University of Michigan has announced that they're going to do for some incoming freshmen? They said, the University of Michigan said they will not record letter grades for some first semester freshmen. They have this new pilot program. They kind of put this thing together. And they sent us to address student mental health. So instead of like a C or an A plus, A minus, whatever it is, they're going to give pass or no credit marks on their transcripts. As they said, that this is what they said, to acclimate to the demands of college. I might have done a little better. Don't worry about letter grades. It's WIVK. Let's get you an update on traffic too. Sherry Bigler, what's up?
1: You are continuing to slow on the interstate, all the usual places to the west of town, and you are lining up on Oak Ridge Highway through that Carnes red light. Also, some heavy volume on northbound Broadway through Fountain City into Halls Crossroads. Couple light cycle delays on Emory Road at I-75. Experience the venture realm and walk among dinosaurs in Dinosaur Park at Ripley's Aquarium, now open on the lower plaza of Ripley's Aquarium of the Smokies in Gatlinburg. Sherry Bigler, Pete Michaels Traffic.
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6: 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Thank you so much for that. This is Rich Bailey, program director and one of your midday hosts. 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He's going to be in town on August 22nd, along with Clint Black and Chase Beckham. And yes, you can be there too. 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

0: 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Thank you so much for finding and listening to us on our stream. As a reward, we're going to give you a chance to see Cody Johnson over at the Food City Center on August 22nd. He's going to be in town along with Clint Black, Chase Beckham, and you can be there too. 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
10: Summer weather.
11: Here's your first alert to a few showers or thunderstorms to end the week. Otherwise, we'll see a mix of sun and clouds. For tonight, partly cloudy, lows around 70. Couple of storms by morning, and some of those may still pop up through the day on Thursday. Get the latest forecast anytime on the WVLT First Alert Weather app. I'm Chief Meteorologist Spencer Denton from the WVLT First Alert Weather Center.
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1: 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If you can figure out the song, the tickets are yours.
0: 6:35 on with it.

WIBK. Can we give you some free Cody Johnson tickets? That's a show Saturday night, Food City Center. And I love that he's bringing Clint Black with him. We got a chance at free tickets, though, to that show, if you'd like to go. Coming up in about 15 minutes, just after 4 o'clock.

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WIBK, it's all part of our 107 days of winning, 107 days of summer. Cody Johnson tickets up for grabs. Got a keyword for you. Get that to you coming up in about two songs. Right? It's about 6 minutes away. It's WIBK.

0: WIVK with Morgan. Ben by now, it's his brand new one. Let's give away some Cody Johnson tickets. Well, kind of. Step number one, if you want to win the tickets, text this keyword, DIRT. 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So text the keyword DIRT, 656-WIVK. Be by your phone about 5 o'clock. We're going to call the winner. 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
4: You are still lining up 40 westbound out of town, 40 eastbound past the truck scales and Campbell Station. Still working this wreck on Oak Ridge Highway at Beaver Ridge and lining up southbound Illinois Avenue out of Oak Ridge on down across the Solway Bridge on Oak Ridge Highway through Carnes and on Edgemore Road.
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25: Summer weather.
26: Partly cloudy overnight, lows around 70. A few storms on Thursday, otherwise a mix of sun and clouds with highs in the upper 80s. I'm Chief Meteorologist Spencer Denton from the WVLT First Alert Weather Center.
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It's WIBK. I didn't realize it's been that long, but I guess for the first time since 1970, when Alabama comes to Neyland Stadium this fall, Tennessee and Alabama both going to be wearing their home colors. That looks pretty cool. They'll do it next year, too, in 2027. It's WIBK.

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Joey and Nancy, they play Lucky 7 at 7:30 each weekday morning. We're going to get you a free answer to one of those questions. We'll do that, too, coming up in two songs right here. 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

0: WIBK with Kenny and Carry On is brand new. It's Mac. We got Joey Tack with us. And Joey, another Lucky 7 coming up 7:30 tomorrow. You got an answer for us, too?
1: Yeah, buddy. We're doing Lucky 7 two more times this week. So Thursday morning, you could get $50 to win at Old South Candy. Delicious stuff there. Answer question 7 at 7:30, and you'll win. Here's a free answer. The answer is digestion.
0: Okay.
1: Yeah, like the bodily process. Digestion. Try to remember that. We'll talk to you tomorrow morning. I'll with it.
0: Sounds good, man. Get you an update, too. Traffic with Sherry Bigler. How are we looking, Sherry?
2: We have a wreck slowing you down now on Sutherland Avenue near Tobler Lane, but your biggest backups are going to be on the interstate, westbound to out of town, westbound past Pellissippi and Level Road, eastbound past the Truck Scales and Campbell Station. You are still lining up southbound across the Solway Bridge and a couple light cycle delays on Emory Road at I-75. 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Sherry Bigler, Pete Michaels Traffic.
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0: I caught you listening to the WIVK stream. Thank you so much for that. This is Rich Bailey, program director and one of your midday hosts. And as a way to say thank you for listening to us on our stream, we're going to give you a chance to win tickets to see Cody Johnson over at the Food City Center. He's going to be in town on August 22nd, along with Clint Black and Chase Beckham. And yes, you can be there too. To get your name in the running, text Cody to 865-656-9485. Stick around. We've got more of today's best country on the way.
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10: Summer weather.
11: A sunny and hot afternoon will give way to a partly cloudy sky overnight with lows around 70. There may be a couple of storms by sunrise, especially to the north of Knoxville. Otherwise, temperatures topping out in the upper 80s on Thursday. A mix of sun and clouds and a few storms at times. A few downpours possible on Friday as well. From the WVLT First Alert Weather Center, I'm Chief Meteorologist Spencer Denton.
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0: 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Everybody trying to win Lucky 7. 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

0: WIBK. What's up?
1: Hey, guys.
0: Yeah.
1: Yes. I want to make sure I understood you about the, I sent my text in. Now, are you going to call the individual, or do we have to listen for our name to be called?
0: Cody Johnson tickets, we're going to call you.
1: We don't have to call you.
0: No.
1: You're going to call us.
0: Yeah, we're going to do that here in just a minute, as a matter of fact.
1: Yep. I got you. Thank you so much.

0: It's WIBK. It's all part of our 107 days of summer and 107 days of winning. We got Cody Johnson tickets to give away. So earlier, about last hour, we gave you a keyword. You can text in to win. We're going to call the person who has been randomly drawn. This is Kelly. She's got to answer those. Answer her phone.
1: Your call has been forwarded to voicemail.
0: No, we're going to try
1: it. The person you're trying to...
0: Hang on, we're going to call you again, Kelly. You got to answer. Answer your phone, Kelly. Here
2: we go. Hello?
0: Kelly.
2: Yeah, this is Kelly.
0: Kelly, it's Mac of WIBK. How are you?
2: Hey, Mac. I'm doing good. How about you?
0: I'm good. Where are you at?
2: Well, we live in Dandridge, but we're driving right now on our way to Johnson City.
0: Who's we?
2: My husband.
0: Oh, your husband. I guess you're taking him to Cody Johnson with you?
2: Well, yeah,
0: you're,
2: awesome.
0: You're going. Surprise.
2: You're going to Cody Johnson with me.
0: Yeah.
2: What?
0: Hope you don't have plans Saturday night. Got you a pair of tickets, Kelly, all right?
2: Oh, that's awesome. Thank you so much.
0: Your husband, go have a good time. Also, you are in to win meet and greets to meet Cody, too, on Saturday night, too, okay?
2: Okay, that'd be great. Thank you so much.
0: And we'll try again tomorrow, too, same time. Make sure you get that keyword. We give it out four times a day, 4 o'clock. The last chance you got, we'll do it again tomorrow. It's WIBK.
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8: Still heavy volume to the west of town, usual spots, and you are continuing to line up. Southbound Illinois Avenue out of Oak Ridge, down across the Solway Bridge. Both directions on the 129 bypass in Alcoa. Port down Broadway through Fountain City into Hall's Crossroads, Emory Road at I-75, and still some extra time needed on Kingston Pike through Farragut.
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1: 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That's at 11682 Parkside Drive. 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
1: Summer weather.
2: Partly cloudy overnight, lows around 70. A few storms on Thursday, otherwise a mix of sun and clouds with highs in the upper 80s. I'm Chief Meteorologist Spencer Denton from the WVLT First Alert Weather Center.
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0: 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We're going to be out 11 to 1 tomorrow. 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
1: I love a first cast when the water's glass and the line starts to run.

There's a lot of talk about heroes these days, but at Ingalls, we know that a lot of our heroes are a little closer to home. They're the ones who give us what we need for those everyday adventures. That's why we look up to the ones who look out for us.

WIBK with Riley Green. It's Mac. It's an interesting question. Somebody was talking about this the other day. Everybody getting back to school. Did you ever go to school with somebody that ended up being famous? I'd love to hear who that person is. We'll talk about it coming up in 6 minutes, dude. It's WIBK.

0: WIBK. You know, it's back to school time across the country. And it's kind of a fun one to play. Who did you go to school with that ended up maybe becoming famous? Derek, you got one?
1: Hey, I went to school with somebody famous.
0: Yeah, who did you go to school with, Derek?
1: Roddy Brind'Amour.
0: Who's that?
1: He just won the Stanley Cup, coach of the Carolina Hurricanes.
0: No way.
1: And he also won the Stanley Cup as captain of the Carolina Hurricanes 25 years ago.
0: You went to school with him?
1: In a small, tiny town called Wilcox, Saskatchewan, in Canada, yep.
0: Dang.
1: Actually, played hockey with him, yep.
0: And now, do you live in East Tennessee now?
1: I live in Clinton, yep. I'm a psychologist here.
0: You've been here for a little while, then?
1: I've lived in Knoxville for about 25 years, came down to the States to play hockey and a scholarship just like Rod did. Rod went to Michigan State, and I went to Bowling Green State University in Ohio.
0: Hey, Derek, thanks for the call, man.
1: My pleasure, Matt. Take care, buddy.
0: Always fun to find out who did you go to high school with that maybe, if they weren't famous at the time, maybe turned out to get a little fame doing something. I'd love to know who that is and what they did. 656-9485. You can call or text, too, by the way. Let's get you an update on traffic. Sherry Bigler, what's going on?
2: You're heading out to work a wreck now in Pellissippi southbound at Dutchtown Road. You are lining up from that. Also still working one on Oakridge Highway at Carnes Valley, Kingston Pike at Smith Road, and on Summit Hill at Hall of Fame. Final clearing stages there. You've got heavy volume continuing westbound out of town, eastbound past Cedar Bluff and westbound past Level Road.
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2: Sherry Bigler, Pete Michaels Traffic.
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18: 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Thank you so much for that. This is Rich Bailey, program director and one of your midday hosts. And as a way to say thank you for listening to us on our stream, we're going to give you a chance to win tickets to see Cody Johnson over at the Food City Center. He's going to be in town on August 22nd, along with Clint Black and Chase Beckham. And yes, you can be there too. 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

0: I caught you listening to the WIVK stream. Thank you so much for that. This is Rich Bailey, Program Director and one of your midday hosts. And as a way to say thank you for listening to us on our stream, we're going to give you a chance to win tickets to see Cody Johnson over at the Food City Center. He's going to be in town on August 22nd, along with Clint Black and Chase Beckham. And yes, you can be there too. 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Stick around. We've got more of today's Best Country on the way.
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2: Summer weather.
3: Here's your first alert to a few showers or thunderstorms to end the week. Otherwise, we'll see a mix of sun and clouds. For tonight, partly cloudy, lows around 70. Couple of storms by morning, and some of those may still pop up through the day on Thursday. Get the latest forecast anytime on the WVLT First Alert Weather app. I'm Chief Meteorologist Spencer Denton from the WVLT First Alert Weather Center.
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0: WIBK. We were talking about this a minute ago. Who'd you go to school with? Somebody famous?
1: Emily Ann Roberts.
0: Of course. Shout out to Carnes High School, too.
1: Yes.
0: Hey, thank you for the call.
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1: I knew I'd see her around. 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
12: 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Thank you so much for that. This is Rich Bailey, program director and one of your midday hosts. And as a way to say thank you for listening to us on our stream, we're going to give you a chance to win tickets to see Cody Johnson over at the Food City Center. He's going to be in town on August 22nd, along with Clint Black and Chase Beckham. And yes, you can be there too. 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
21: Summer weather.
22: Partly cloudy overnight, lows around 70. A few storms on Thursday, otherwise a mix of sun and clouds with highs in the upper 80s. I'm Chief Meteorologist Spencer Denton from the WVLT First Alert Weather Center.
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WIBK with Garth. Still waiting. I don't know if we're going to get it. I really don't. Seems to be going to a lot of bigger cities, but he did announce, was in Washington, D.C. Usually he's announcing these about every Thursday, so he may announce a new city tomorrow on his tour. I doubt it'll be Knoxville, Tennessee, but that'd be cool. Here's Ella. It's WIBK.

Sometimes it's the little victories that mean the most. At Ingalls, we know there's no one you'd rather share those miniature memorable moments with than family. 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

WIBK Big Kahuna Wing Fest. Now the Big Kahuna Labor Day Festival. And I'd love to get you in, too. Of course, Sunday of Labor Day weekend. If you would like to go, I got you a free pair of tickets. Caller 7 will get them at 656-9485.

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0: Hey, Shauna, you want to go to the Big Kahuna Labor Day Festival with us?
1: Yes.
0: All right, good deal. I got you a pair of tickets coming up on Labor Day weekend. That's Sunday, okay?
1: Thank you.
0: Hey, Shauna, where are you from? Where are you at?
1: Quebec.

0: WIBK with FGL. It's Mac. Yesterday, I learned, and maybe you knew what this was. I didn't. What an American dagger moth caterpillar was. It was on our front porch yesterday when I got home. And I got to give a shout out to our Amazon delivery driver. He was the one that warned me not to touch the thing. Because it's yellow. It's this furry looking caterpillar. It's yellow. And it's got these long black hairs that stick off of it. It looks pretty scary when you see it. And he said, yeah, it's poisonous. So, of course, I Google it, and sure enough, you got to see this thing, though. I've got some pictures I took of it. I'll put my Facebook page. It's MacWIVK. And shout out to everybody in the comments, too, for saying, hey, don't touch that thing. It'll hurt.
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0: I caught you listening to the WIVK stream. Thank you so much for that. This is Rich Bailey, Program Director and one of your midday hosts. And as a way to say thank you for listening to us on our stream, we're going to give you a chance to win tickets to see Cody Johnson over at the Food City Center. He's going to be in town on August 22nd, along with Clint Black and Chase Beckham. And yes, you can be there too. To get your name in the running, text Cody to 865-656-9485. Stick around. We've got more of today's best country on the way.
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2: Summer weather.
3: A sunny and hot afternoon will give way to a partly cloudy sky overnight with lows around 70. There may be a couple of storms by sunrise, especially to the north of Knoxville. Otherwise, temperatures topping out the upper 80s on Thursday. A mix of sun and clouds and a few storms at times. A few downpours possible on Friday as well. From the WVLT First Alert Weather Center, I'm Chief Meteorologist Spencer Denton.
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Gary from Rascal Flats just did a little golf, and for Folds of Honor, great cause. Luke Holmes, he says, absolutely good golfer. Here's Be By You, Country Nights Live.

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I caught you listening to the WIVK stream. Thank you so much for that. This is Rich Bailey, Program Director and one of your midday hosts. And as a way to say thank you for listening to us on our stream, we're going to give you a chance to win tickets to see Cody Johnson over at the Food City Center. He's going to be in town on August 22nd, along with Clint Black and Chase Beckham. And yes, you can be there too. 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Stick around. 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
1: I was wondering if you could play Riley Green, Worst Way.
0: Riley Green, Worst Way?
1: Yeah.
0: Absolutely. What's your name? Where are you calling in from?
1: Jody in Beaumont.
0: Thank you so much for listening to the show. I appreciate it. It's nice to meet you.
1: You too.
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0: Justin Lynch talking about this next song we're going to play, Easy to Love and Being Single.
1: It's a little bit of an autobiographical song. It's about a guy that's just embracing the wave of life and where it takes him. And for me, I'm single. I'm free. I'm addicted to the freedom a little bit, which I've kind of have some self-turmoil about of like, is this healthy? You know? Yeah. Am I ever going to settle down? I want to. I miss having a plus one to a lot of cool stuff in life. But I also love, you know, especially with what's happening with me in Las Vegas and this whole new type of music I'm making with electronic country music and just

There's a lot of talk about heroes these days, but at Ingalls, we know that a lot of our heroes are a little closer to home. They're the ones who give us what we need for those everyday adventures. That's why we look up to the ones who look out for us.

Jason Aldean, got to be super grateful to have this guy on his team of songwriters. 17 songs for Aldean already. It's John Morgan. Here's Kid Myself.

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1: Riley Green is learning way more than he ever expected about women's concert prep. After years of bras, sticky boobs, and even hair extensions flying on stage, his crew now keeps a whole bin of bras to donate. Because, as Riley recently learned, they're expensive. At a show in Maine this weekend, someone tossed their panties on stage, and Riley picked them up with a drumstick, hung them on a mic stand, and deadpanned, "Ma'am, you dropped those." The underwear's not being donated, but the bras might help some ladies who need them. Luke Combs just announced 12 stadium dates for 2027. His My Kind of Saturday Night tour kicks off April 3rd in Arlington, Texas, with Treaty Oak Revival, Avery Anna, Shenandoah, and Wyatt McCubbin joining him. And Colt Ford is recovering after a tour bus crash in Germany. He broke his shoulder and had to be rescued through a shattered windshield, but says the crew is a little banged up and grateful to be okay. That's your Country Nights Live news update. I'm Bev Rainey.
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16: 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We'll see you Thursday with WIVK.
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0: Hey, it's Rich Bailey, one of your midday hosts and program director for WIBK. Thank you so much for finding and listening to us on our stream. As a reward, we're going to give you a chance to see Cody Johnson over at the Food City Center on August 22nd. He's going to be in town along with Clint Black, Chase Beckham, and you can be there too. Text Cody to 656-9485 for your chance to win. Thanks for listening. More of today's Best Country coming up.
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0: I caught you listening to the WIVK stream. Thank you so much for that. This is Rich Bailey, Program Director and one of your midday hosts. And as a way to say thank you for listening to us on our stream, we're going to give you a chance to win tickets to see Cody Johnson over at the Food City Center. He's going to be in town on August 22nd, along with Clint Black and Chase Beckham. And yes, you can be there too. To get your name in the running, text Cody to 865-656-9485. Stick around. We've got more of today's Best Country on the way.
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0: Gotta say, Nate Smith is up there with the Jelly Rolls of the world and how much weight he has been able to put his mind to and lose over 70 pounds now. Super proud of him. Here's Whiskey on You.
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